And those were your Jenny's Gems. Thank you, Jenny Bradshaw, for sharing those with us. To reiterate, the first track was Water My Flowers by Old Dominion. There were two dances done to it under the same name, one by Veronique Daly from France and one from Barbara Kem in the U.S. The second one, Sheltered, which I really loved, from the Costellos, from Ziggy Guldenfoss and Andrea Dorn, German choreographers. So let's move on. The Chicks, dances by Michael Villalobos in Australia and Sunday Merch in the U.S., Landslide.

landslide from the chicks. So are we sparking any thoughts about things you might want to request at your next social? Do you have any socials or events coming up this weekend that you'd like to let us know about? Now, I was thinking there was a dance. Came out this year. Never thought it would be a classic, but I'm really hoping it doesn't get lost either. It won't become a classic because it was considered, people call it a show dance, overly dramatic. And it is, but it is so much fun to dance. And if you go to an event and somebody does it, people pay attention. And that was I'm a Survivor. My class, we still refresh it every like 6 weeks or so because we do it at events and people love watching it and we love dancing it. So any other thoughts along that line, please, please share them. Okay. 10 dances to the next one. Notably, Dolly's Butterfly from Dan Albro in the U.S. and Butterfly from Linda Burgess in Australia. Zac Brown Band featuring, of course, the late, great Dolly Parton, Butterfly.

And while we're talking about or listening to female legends, how about some Patsy Cline? Your dance is from Jan Wiley in Australia, done in 2010. Fooling around.

0: just for you.
1: Welcome to the room, Bev Thompson. 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And you're just in time for another female artist. The dance is from Rachel McEnany, and the track is Just Like Jesse James.

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3: And we'd also like to wish Virginie a happy birthday from this week. Hope you had a wonderful day. Okay, now, you people know I tend to go down rabbit holes sometimes when I'm putting together the playlist, much to Joan's frustration at times when she goes over it and gives her co-producer's input, but nonetheless, I've done it again. The next couple of dances are kind of bluesy, big band, jazzy. Don't worry, not going to overwhelm you with too many, just a couple. Do want to start with a brand new dance that came out in August. 32 count, four wall, high beginner from the Australian choreographer, Tanya Hemming. The artist is Mississippi Blues 58, and the name of the dance and track is Groove Came First.
4: Yeah! Before the radio, before the charts.

And that is such a fun track. I've checked out the dance. It looks pretty good. Pretty good. By Mississippi Blues 58 and choreographed by Tanya Heuming just last month. Check it out. Dances for the next one. Andrew Palmer, Simon Cox, and Sheila Palmer from the UK. And there's a dance from Marie Sorensen in Turkey. Done by Jive Bunny and the Mixmasters. This is a Glenn Miller medley.

And couldn't do a mini section on this style of music without covering the next one. Gordon Elliott has an improver dancer. Kim Ray did a beginner dance from Jive Aces over the Rainbow Swing.

And I guess that's enough of that for now, but I like that kind of music and was happy to share just a few tracks with you. But let's switch it up. Lots of dances to this one, so I didn't pick any for you. From Elton John, Crocodile Rock.

0: and popping back into the chat room for just a second here, Tanya Hemming says that she absolutely loved doing Miller Magic. And Ma P. Coquette, welcome to the room. I have noted in saying hello, Ma P. has been listening for a few weeks now, maybe a month or more. She's decided to say hello to everybody. She says, thank you so much, Lou and Joan, for the show, which Marianne Langani introduced her to. She says she's a fan and that we have excellent musical programming. Well, so happy to hear you feel that way, Muppy, and keep coming back.
1: That's me.
0: Pardon?
1: That's me.
0: That's you? Okay. Yep, Joan picks all the tracks. She does all the programming, the playlists. No, actually, we co-produce it together. And because of that, you never know where we're going to head. So we love it when the lounge attendees throw out concepts, ideas, styles they'd like to hear. Doesn't mean we're going to pay attention, but we definitely take note of what people say and what they like. And again, welcome, Uppy. Come on back into the chat room anytime, and we're happy to have you on board. The next thing we're going to listen to is a dance that was released in August from Rachel McEnany, and I have noted from listening to other shows and paying attention to what those DJs are saying that this dance is starting to get a lot of attention in the polls. The artist is Bryce Leatherwood. The name of the dance is a Drinking Guarantee. If you want to look it up, it's actually D-R-I-N-K-I-N-G is the name of the track, all capital letters with dashes in between. Or you could just look up Drinking Guarantee from Rachel. Let's have a listen, DJ Joan.

And we've only got a little more than 10 minutes to go and three tracks that I really want to play. So let's just move along with the music. Numerous dances to the next one. The most well-known one is probably Cowgirl Hustle, listed as choreographer unknown, from Tim McGraw, Down on the Farm.

Now, this next track is a bit of a conundrum for me. It's an absolutely great track. I mean, great. And I don't know why it wasn't more popular with choreographers around the world. I mean, there's only 67 dances to it. Tracy Byrd, I'm from the country.

And I'd just like to take a moment to thank our sponsor, Chris Watson Travel. Sponsorship of the LDR shows helps keep the station going. There are a lot of expenses behind the scenes that people don't think about, like music, licensing, and maintenance of the equipment and everything. All the DJs and people like Debbie Morgan and Dave Bancroft and all of us are all volunteered in the time, but it still takes money to keep this going. So thank you to all our sponsors. Thank you to our sponsor for this show, Chris Watson. Oh, speaking of Chris Watson, did you guys know he released a new dance last month? The track is Don't You Blink, and the dance, pay attention to the words, please, is Faster Than You Think. Play it, June.

0: And we want to thank all of our listeners for joining us in Lou's Lounge today, whether you've been in the chat room, listening live. If you're a silent listener, we appreciate you. If you need to hear the show again or know someone who hasn't, there's always Mixcloud. And of course, on Sundays, there's, Sunday and another day, I think it's Thursday, Lou's Lounge replays, but on Sunday, Joan and I do open a chat room while the replay's on, so we can have a chat with you while we all listen together. But for now, Lou's Lounge is closed. So remember.
1: Well, folks, turn the corner. Do what you feel.

0: 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Join us on the dance floor through our events, workshops and online classes, because wherever you are in the world, line dancing connects us all. Let's work the world one step at a time. Let's go.
1: And I truly, truly do apologize for interrupting Crazy Foot Mambo. I know Nana's over there dancing it. She was singing it, so I knew exactly what was on. Anyways, well, welcome to North America Inline. It is September 8th. It is, believe it or not, fall. I can't believe it. It is fall right now. We just had Labor Day yesterday. I don't know. Does the rest of the world share the same schedule for fall? We don't share the same schedule for daylight savings time and all that wonderful stuff. But do we share the same time for fall? So are some of you guys still in summer? I don't know. All right. So I was looking at Facebook out there. We have Lou and Joan who have joined us out there in Canberra. And my weather report is 26 to 29 Celsius here in Charlotte, so that equates to around 75 or so to 84 degrees. It's a beautiful day. Sunny, Charlotte, or what do you call it, Carolina blue skies. It's just absolutely beautiful. I'm sitting here in our house outside of Morrisville, right near the Lake Norman, beautiful lake here, and I'm sitting in the corner. I got a world map to my left. We have partially scratched off. It's one of those maps that say scratch the world. We're supposed to scratch off all the places we've actually traveled. And, you know, the reality is if we actually did that, we'd probably never have this thing on the wall because it's a pain in the butt to take it down, put it back up, take it down, put it back up. And we got a lot of scratching to do. So it's almost like Christmas at my father-in-law's house when he gets us all those lotto tickets. Well, I am looking forward to tonight's show. Hopefully we'll have Rick Dominguez joining us here shortly. We're going to talk to him quite a bit today. I think the entire show is going to be dedicated to Rick and to WWLA. Like I said, we're going to be bringing in a couple of people to talk about the events, talk about themselves. So we have Rick is our first. I already talked to Tanya Curry. We're going to schedule a time to talk to Tanya. I believe she'll be next week. She's going to give a little bit of background of herself and the showdown, because I didn't actually cover that on the show, but why not get it covered right from the event director? And then we have Dustin and Sierra that we're scheduling. Hopefully we'll be able to head up to Ohio for the Dance for the Cure, which is Jill and Julie. So that's Jill Babadek and Julie Ellis. They host a Dance for a Cure for breast cancer fundraiser up in Ohio. Tina Foster, Mary Kay Johnson, Dustin and Sierra are the guests this year for instruction. We have Rona Kay out there as well. Not looking at the sheet, just trying to go off of memory. And if Donna and I do make it up there, we'll make a point of sitting down with Dustin and Sierra. Maybe we'll just record the show and talk about Bliss and, you know, their background. So like I said, they've been doing pretty well on the bars. And, of course, one of the things we're doing this weekend, because we never home, but that's proper. You know, I can take down this map and scratch off Pigeon Forge, because that's where we're heading this weekend. So we're like, how did that happen? We have a weekend. We don't have anywhere to be. So where do you want to go? So that's life here in the household. So yes, this little corner I'm in, it gets visited maybe 3 hours out of a week. Who knows? Well, anyways, I wanted to welcome you to the show. I do see, like I said, Lou and Joan had joined us. They're doing great on their show, which is Lou's Lounge. I encourage you to tune in and check that out. So I did reach out to Chris and Mark. They are the official sponsors of the North America Inline. They are hosting, as a subscription model, every month you get 4 lessons on Live Love Line. You can check it out, head out there. It's £20 a month. You get 4 dances that Mark teaches, and Chris, you know, guides Mark and how to teach. And they are some of the top dances. They are brand new dances. They are classic dances. Some of them are not even theirs. And I certainly encourage you to get out there. They have hundreds of dances out there. I've been telling Mark and Chris that maybe they should do a like a package deal for Christmas. You can buy someone 3 months for, you know, a couple bucks, and you can kind of pick and choose, cherry pick what dances you actually wanted to do. So while we're waiting for Rick, I think what I'm going to end up doing is I'm going to jump into the WWLA. So I can cover some of this before he jumps on. And oh, here we go. Let's see if he's jumping in. And of course, this is the day that Facebook says, hey, I'm going to be difficult. Let's see here. All right, so let's see if we can get this set up. He's dialing in. So what I'm going to do, let me do one thing. I'm going to throw on a song, and I'm going to get him in here. So if you bear with me. So again, we're talking about WWLA. We'll talk a little bit about what is there. But since I don't have a dance yet, I don't know if we have a dance yet for Chris and Mark. I might as well just play the song that one of theirs that was taught Friday at the Wrangler weekend in Los Angeles. So Candy Sherwin, and if you know Candy Sherwin, we certainly do. Not personally. We know her from this side of a YouTube screen. But Candy is... taught us so many dances on YouTube, and she was out there at WWLA, and she taught Stomp 2-3-4 on Friday, and they also taught this one, which is Chris and Mark's Jive All Night. I want you to take a look at this one. So this Jive All Night, and it's here we go, and it's Jive All Night, and she's on Music by Topic. Here we go.

0: And that was because
1: that
0: we
1: was
0: jive.
1: Because we jive
0: all night long. All night long. And that's She's All Music by Topic. My topic. So I think I do have Rick on the line. I think we're getting a little bit of an echo there, so hopefully we can fix that here. But let me bring him on and say hello. Rick, how you doing?
1: Rick, how you doing?
2: Well, howdy.
0: Got to say, bit of an echo.
1: Bit of an echo.
2: Is that better? Are we good?
0: No, still got an echo. Headset or something,
1: maybe? Headset or something, maybe?
2: I don't. A moment. Do you need me to mute my volume?
0: I can mute you.
2: If I bring my volume down, does that change
0: maybe
2: things? Is that better? Can you still
0: whisper.
2: Hear me?
0: It does.
2: Nope.
0: I'll whisper. Well, no, there you go. Well, let's do this.
1: I can ask the question.
0: And what I'll do is I'll mute you. I'll ask the question and I'll unmute you. Have you come on and answer it. And let me just start by saying, it's a pleasure. It's an honor to meet you. We haven't actually talked. I think we chatted on Messenger quite a bit. And out of the all the people in the line dancing world and the people that have just decades and decades of experience and the big names out there, you are certainly one of them. And it's truly an honor. I'm going to unmute you.
1: Unmute you.
2: Oh, well, thank you so much. It's definitely an honor. I love what you do. I love everything with Line Dancer Radio. So this is definitely an honor for me as well.
0: Let's see, try again here.
1: Well, you get a little bit of an echo. You hear me twice.
0: You hear me twice.
1: That's all right.
0: So Rick, I'm going to tell you. That's quite the background. I started, of course, I was looking for your Wikipedia page. I was assuming it should be out there, but my God, 40 years plus in this industry as a mobile DJ, club DJ. I mean, seriously, that's quite an accomplishment.
2: Well, thank you. Yeah, I knew as a kid this is the life I wanted. Way back in eighth grade, I believe, is when I had that "oh" moment. And way back in the '70s, actually, it was 78. Walked into my first disco, saw the DJ up on the stage with this aura of lights behind him, the whole room dancing to disco, and I looked back at him and said, "Oh my God, that's what I want to do."
0: I was going to say, that's quite impressive for a 6-year-old.
2: Thank you.
0: I was going to say, I know why DJing. But none of the lighting. First of all, crates back then, right? Because the real crates.
2: Oh, yeah. It was crates and crates and crates.
0: You probably still have a lot of those, don't you?
2: I had a wall full of crates of records, probably over 30, maybe 40 crates. I used to also, I mean, I would go crazy and buy, like all of us when we were kids, buy records every week. My collection was insane. And then I also belonged to a lot of record pools, Ultimix, Funky Mix. I can't remember most of the names of these remix services back then, but I would collect all those and it was insane, but I loved it all. I kept most of my collector, the vinyl, the colored discs, the specialty ones. Unopened, rarities, but I did get rid of most of my collection once I knew that I could get everything digital. All my white label, as a DJ, you pride yourself on the white label remixes back then because it's not every day that you hear a certain remix.
0: I was going to say, and then all of a sudden you discover once you get rid of all those records and crates, you got a wall to do something with.
2: Yeah. Well, moving takes care of that.
0: So Donna and I have kind of been dancing for a little over 20 years, and we're thinking, boy, that's quite a bit of time. But no, it's nothing compared to your experience over the years. But there is one thing that I learned, and that is country music. I never used to be a huge country music fan, to be honest. It's the Pink Floyd and Tears for Fears, things like that. Country would come on, I hear that Hawaiian guitar, my finger couldn't hit the button, fast enough. But then I truly started appreciating it. And then, start getting into line dancing. I'm going to tell you, I would hop a flight, pay big bucks to go down and hear a night of line dancing with vinyl records. And just hear that scratches.
2: Oh, yeah. Nothing will ever beat that sound of a record scratching as it comes on. Or just the little cracks. I still treasure that so much. But yeah, I mean, like you, I grew up loving disco music, actually. That was my push into this whole world. But I still couldn't resist a little bit of Dolly and Kenny. They snuck in there in the 80s, you know, some Eddie Rabbit. All the crossover pop country, I guess, I really liked. So I kind of had, and plus my father was a musician, so they played a lot of country and a lot of Latin, and you know, that influenced music. So I grew up with it as well, just didn't appreciate it like I do now, of course.
0: I was going to say, yeah. Which I think for me, it was first song was Jesus Take the Wheel, of all things.
2: Oh, my God.
0: But the story, it's the first time I ever stopped and listened to a story. I'm like, but that's pretty powerful. And that was the beginning of the end for me.
2: Aw. I think for me, it was Smoky Mountain Rain.
0: Oh, jeez. I haven't heard that.
2: Yeah.
0: All right, so you got to give us a little bit of your background. Over 40 years, I looked it up. We got Oil Can Harry's. You were there for almost half of its existence. Closed in COVID.
2: I was the last one in there as well. We did our final party there on a Friday night before the world shut down. So that was very memorable, as well as through the pandemic, I was given the opportunity to host myself and a couple of my dancers. We do once a week Zoom and Facebook Live feed. So once a week we'd have about a 3 or 4 hour party at Oil Cans with just us broadcasting to the world. I mean, yeah, I never knew how many people were looking, but even to this day I get people saying, "Oh my God, you saved me." We used to tune in every week.
0: Oh my God.
2: Yep. I would do some lessons. We'd do some dancing. We'd have some fun.
0: Donna and I have talked about it. We have another show on radio station here that's called Live Love Line, and I think the whole premise of it is you don't know how many people get saved by line dancing or just this community itself, you know?
2: Absolutely.
0: So Oil Can Harry's, longest-running gay bar, country bar, right? Not necessarily line dancing, or has it always been line dancing?
2: No, it was... it was a cabaret bar to begin with in the 60s, 50s and 60s. Then it, as times changed, you know, their formats changed. They were more of a disco, just whatever was popular at the time. They began their country run in the 80s, late 80s. I hadn't heard of them. Actually, I got my first DJ gig in I moved to California in 84. I grew up in a small town in New Mexico. So that's my background. And then I landed in a little bar called Scene One in West Covina, tiny little space. The owners loved me so much that they let me start DJing there before I was even 21.
0: Wow.
2: And it was a 21 and over bar. Back then, that urban cowboy craze had come through. And within a few years, you know, country bars were popping up left and right throughout the country. That whole influence, and it also hit the, you know, the gay community. I didn't know, but there was a bar called Floyd's in Long Beach, and of course Oil Can Harry's, that had started in this country trend. So the way I got connected to it is our owner said, "We're going to bring in someone that wants to do a line dance country night here at our little bar. Would you be interested in playing the music for it?" And I said, "Well, I have about a stack full of 45s and some country cassettes. I guess I can do a country night." And lo and behold, so yeah, a instructor came in who later found out was part of a clogging team, and he was the local instructor at these other bars I've mentioned. And he came out there and tried to get people on the floor. I said, "You know what? He's struggling. I'm going to go out there and give it a shot." He taught us Tush Push and a dance called Roll Back the Rug. And I was hooked. I seem to have picked it up fairly easy. I'm like, "Hey, this is fun." And believe it or not, you know what we did the Tush Push to?
0: I was going to ask that.
2: Yeah, Dolly Parton's Baby I'm Burning.
0: No kidding. So they did song swaps back then.
2: That was one of the popular ones. Yeah, I guess so, because Tush Push, and that's what I grew up at. Well, as we went, I started going to these country bars. That was the song that they were playing for the Tush Push. And then came along, I think, Earthquake from Ronnie Millsap as well. And there was like two or three songs. But without even thinking about it, those were song switched. But I thought those were just the songs to the dances because that's what I learned it to.
0: You know what?
2: But and yeah, so Baby I'm Burning was my Tush Push.
0: I don't have Baby I'm Burning, but I do have Earthquake. So I'm going to play that right now. So Kickin' the Blues is another dance. I'm not going to quote it. I'll have to look it up. But Kickin' the Blues, of course, Tush Push. I think I have about 60 songs for Tush Push in my laptop. So let's go ahead and play this one. It's Earthquake by Ronnie Milsap.
2: Beautiful.

0: So that, of course, is Earthquake, and I would assume that half the world knows Tush Push by Tush Push. The other half knows it by Earthquake. So I was going to say, I just looked it up again. I'm like, yeah, there's a bunch of unknowns over in Copper Knob. I'm sure if I went over to Kick It, I might be able to see who, you know, who is listed there. But, yeah, I was going to say I haven't played that one quite some time. And, of course, you come to Charlotte. It's a completely different dance. They got all the, what do you call it?
1: I don't know.
0: But they got the, oh, can't even think of it. Oh, they're going to shoot me, but that's all right. But they do sailor steps at the beginning.
1: Yes.
0: On that one.
1: That's the, it's S&M.
0: Yeah. Yeah. Yeah.
1: All the kids are doing S&M. And as I started watching it, I'm like, wait a minute. And I said, that's Tush Push. Yeah. They just replaced a few steps in the beginning and the turns are a little different, but yep, it all ends up in the same place.
0: That's kind of the same thing. And then they did Flying Eights. I'm like, what is this?
1: Oh, I remember that. Yeah.
0: Yeah. I don't know if they're doing that one, you know, at that
1: no,
0: way.
1: No, I haven't
0: do the
1: seen
0: same
1: that
0: changes,
1: one in
0: but
1: right.
0: You know what?
1: No.
0: This whole show can just be interviewing you. And by the way, you sound better with the echo, so I appreciate that.
1: Oh, beautiful. Thank you.
0: And, you know, we definitely want to talk about the LA Wranglers. But, sure. I mean, your resume, I'm just looking at Stagecoach, Diplo's Honky Tonk Dance Arena and Stagecoach.
1: Yeah.
0: The LA
1: Pride. Talk about a high.
0: Oh, I just can imagine. I can't imagine.
1: It's just insane.
0: Hundreds or thousands of dancers. What's the most you've DJ'd or line dance taught?
1: Well, the capacity for that, for the Diplos, is 5,000. And it's literally a waiting line to get in there. And I do the closing set on Saturday night. I've done it 3 years in a row. Last year was kind of a bummer because we had the whole weather. They shut the whole thing down like 2 hours before my set. So about, I think 30,000 attendants left the festival. And only like 20 came back after they decided to reopen it. They pushed us all back an hour and still it was never the same. It didn't recover. But the years prior, it's like you're doing an EDM show with country remixed, you know, in the influence, and it's amazing. It really was.
0: Another reason why I got to move out to California. They don't like my lights here. I put some of my Chauvets up, and they're like, I got a migraine. Yeah.
1: I'll get. Oh.

0: can't trust. I've heard it all.
1: No smoke. But, oh, that's too.
0: Yeah,
1: it's too bright. It's flashing.
0: All of it.
2: So we got the Long Beach Pride, L.A. Pride Parade. But of course, my favorite is the Disneyland Pride Nights.
0: Right. I mean, it's full circle for me because I love Disney. As a kid, the first visit I ever did, well, as a teenager, to California was to Disney. Me and my best friend wanted to do Pride Nights, or not Pride Nights, Grad Night.
2: Okay.
0: At Disney. So that was our present to each other. So that's how much I loved Disney. And to this day, you know, being able to be the first hired LGBTQ DJ for a country line dance party that goes, you know, late night at Disney was a dream come true.
2: I was going to say that, and it took a while for Disney to kind of embrace the community, year. Right?
0: Yeah, they do. And it's apparently it's the busiest space that night for Pride Nights are Honky Tonk, or it's at the Golden Horseshoe, is literally the busiest of all their little pop-up discos they do.
2: Oh, that's cool.
0: So
2: that's cool.
0: It's so fun.
2: So one of the things I like about here, the LGBTQ, I'm not going to say it correctly, my apologies.
0: The alphabet.
2: No. Yes, the alphabet. And I don't mean Google or Facebook. I can't remember who's who. But they are so true and honest to the choreography. And I don't know if it's the same out there, but around here, if you're doing Canadian Stomp, it's Canadian Stomp. You're doing Tush Push, it's the heel jack. You know, you're not. It really is kind of cool.
0: I wish I could say it is, but we can talk about.
2: We'll just go shake. That's another show.
0: Yeah.
2: All right. So do me a favor. Tell we're going to find out where in this history you started choreographing, but let's share with us a little bit about the LA Wranglers. And I think there might be another group you're associated with.
0: Yeah, back in 2001, I was working at a bar called Rawhide on top of Oil Can Harry's, which is mostly known for like a Sunday beer bus country joint. It was very country, you know, just a country bar. Oil Cans, like I said, we had a disco night and we had some country nights, so it was a little mixed. But Rawhide was strictly country, you know, every night was country. So there was a couple of dance teams already throughout my few years that I had already been going out country dancing. One of them was the Midnight Cowboys. And then the other one was Country Night Cloggers, which was a clogging team. They were amazing, awesome, loved watching them all the time. The Midnight Cowboys were, to become a Midnight Cowboy, you had to be a pro dancer. So you had to have dance background, and you got asked to join them. You couldn't just go and audition. You had to be handpicked. So, of course, I never had any dance background in my entire life. I just learned all, you know, by myself, you know, from the streets, I guess you could say. But I was sadly never asked to be a Midnight Cowboy. So in my bitterness, I guess, because I always thought I was should have been good enough because I thought I was a good dancer. I said, you know what? I'm going to start my own team. Screw that. So and I wanted that same influence, but I also wanted my team to be inclusive of everyone, meaning lesbian, bi, straight, ally, whatever. So that's what I decided to do. I got together with a friend. They kept saying, when are you going to do it? And then they finally said, all right, let's do it. Let's hold auditions. I asked the bar if we could possibly do it there. This was Rawhide. And sure enough, I put the word out. We had auditions. We had over like 25 people show up. Out of that, 21 of them made it through. And lo and behold, in 2021, we started the LA Wranglers. And we had, I think we had 19 guys and two girls. That was the beginning of our team. But it was great. We all became an instant family. We started working on routines. I became, me and my other, one of my other dancers became the choreographers. And we had our first routine by 2002, I think, when we debuted our first routine. I believe it was to, I'm going to say Keith Urban, Somewhere With You, or Someone Like You. Yeah.
2: I got a David Nail, Someone Like You.
0: Somebody Like You. Somebody Like You. Something like that. That was our first, yes.
2: That would be that one, right?
0: That one right there. Yes. That was our debut.
2: Wow.
0: So, you know, years passed. We kept challenging ourselves to be better and better. And, you know, we brought in other choreographers that, you know, brought us to other levels. And it just became part of the LA culture for us. We were just part of the, you know, the fabric of the queer community. We started doing all the big dance events, the prides, the parades, and then as time went on, we started getting invited to the big festivals like Stagecoach. The Wranglers were able to perform a few years back. We did, I think, 3 years in a row. And then wonderful, just big events, and we won some awards. We're award-winning. Part of the gay community also has an event called Eagle Wiggle, okay, which is like the International Gay and Lesbian Association.
2: Oh, wait a minute. I have heard that. I'm going to look that up again.
0: They're out there. They do a yearly event, like a yearly dance event, but they rotate from city to city, and it's sponsored. They go in with whoever is the host of that city, like, and it has to be a club, like, you know, the LA Wranglers. Yep. San Francisco had a club, the Sundance Stampede. And, you know, every city throughout the country that could sponsor Eagle, that's where the convention would be that year. So that was one of the highlights.
2: I'll have to look that up, because I thought I reported on Eagle Wiggle at one point, but I don't remember what. I don't remember when. It's just one of those conversations you had. You know, I'm going to actually play that Somebody Like You for you. And then when we come back from that, I want to talk about your first choreography with a gentleman that Donna and I are going to see in a couple weeks from now.
0: Awesome.
2: Daniel Tobias. But here we go. This is Somebody Like You and Keith Urban.
0: Okay.

0: All right, so that was somebody like you. Cut it off, got a couple more minutes there, but we're going to get back to the conversation. So, so here's something ironic. Is that, you know, of course, we're now talking, we're going to go into the conversation about line dancing and your choreography. And, of course, the very first dance, or at least that I know of, came out November 12th of 2013. The date didn't even make it over to Copper Knob yet. And that was Daniel Tobias, who we'll see in a couple of weeks. He's a West Coast lead and teacher over at NYSAL, so we'll see him shortly here. And the irony is that the song or the dance is called So Done, and that was your start.
1: That was my start on Copper Knob.
0: Yeah. Okay. All right.
1: Yeah. Well, yeah. And that was actually thanks to Daniel. He's the one that kind of forced me to release the dance and get step sheet together and drop it to Copper Knob. Because before that, I didn't even know what Copper Knob was. And I was already, you know, I had dances under my belt that were being done in my region, but didn't know what Copper Knob was.
0: Did you go back? And I'm impressed. I'm actually literally seeing 1 through 8. You know, I'm actually 1 through 8. Wow, that's pretty impressive. How many step sheets from, you know, back in the Kick It days and earlier days, it was 1 through 32 or 1 through 48, right?
1: Oh, my God. Yeah. My love-hate thing with writing a step sheet, I think, is the same with everybody.
0: That's why you partner with Daniel. I get it.
1: Right.
0: That's what the collabs are for. All right, I'm actually going to play that song for you. Now, in Kick It, it actually calls it Sexy and Primal and Sexy, but I don't think that's a song that exists, Ban Perry, unless that can't find it anymore.
1: That's interesting. Yeah, I don't even know that.
0: All right.
1: That's news to me.
0: But we're going to play It's Done, which is what you got in Copper Knob, to the Band Perry. Excuse me. Here we go.
1: So fun.
0: Well, yeah, volume would help here. So this is your first choreography, published choreography, I should say.
1: Correct.
0: Copper Knob called So Done.

0: I think that deserves to come back to the dance floor. We might we might have to tell Daniel he's got to teach it in ISIL.
1: Right. It's so funny. We were just talking about it. I saw him at an event in Atlanta about 3-4 weeks ago, about a month ago. So, yeah, we were reminiscing about that one.
2: That is cool.
0: So, yeah, I love that song. Good, good classic band Perry there. So we have a couple people online, of course. So I intentionally, mistakenly, put up the wrong banner. So instead of 7 p.m., it's 6 p.m. that we start, but that's not what the banner says. So we might have a whole plethora of people coming in 15 minutes. But I did all that to keep Tina Foster off the radio.
1: Oh, I love Tina.
0: Who doesn't?
1: Oh, my goodness.
0: And, of course, we don't call her Tina. It's Tina Foster. So from this point, it's always Tina Foster. It's like squirrel.
1: Tina Foster.
0: Tina Foster.
1: No,
0: okay, no, we love it. Tina, but no, she joined in. She's over in chat there if you want to say hello to her. And,
1: well, hi. Oh, wait a minute. You're in chat. That means I have to go to chat.
0: Well, you can say hi here, too. That's right. Oh, yeah, there's a whole bunch of others out there. So anyways, so that was your first choreography, published choreography. And
1: ironically, I actually went 10 years prior to that with my first choreography.
0: Did you get them reposted? Did you put them up? Or you said, I'm not touching
1: I haven't
0: them?
1: Yet, most of them. Some of them I have, but I think my very first was Dance With Me to DeBella Morgan. Well, DeBella Morgan's Dance With Me back in 2001, I believe. And that one now is Hideaway Cha, I believe.
0: Yeah.
1: Yep. Come and dance. So that was my first out, and I was only working at a place called Oz in Buena Park at that time, and that's where that dance kind of took its little first steps. And then from there, like I said, my fascination was crossover as well, because you didn't find a lot of crossover music to line dancing back in our day.
0: Yeah, I was going to say.
1: But so I wanted to experiment with that. And one of my favorite artists at the time in that era was Janet. So my very first dance that I brought to Oil Cans and Rawhide, and at that time I was working in 3 or 4 different places, was J-Rad, a dance called J-Rad. It was to Janet's All For You, which was a 48-count dance, which I've yet to put on Copper Knob, unfortunately. And every time I play it and see people see it, like, oh my God, I want to learn that. Again, it's just so much going on. The one that I...
0: you got to do a Guyton the one that I get yourself someone to write step sheets for $20.
1: You know what's ironic? I was just going to say, the one that I did get published that was from way back before then was called Crossing the Border, and Guyton Monday is in the demo video because I competed it in Vegas.
0: Oh, that's funny.
1: So Guyton's in that one. So that was called Crossing the Border, and that one I think is making a little comeback. It was to a Mark Anthony track called I Got You, but recently a instructor taught it to Ed Sheeran, South of the Border, which still coincides with the title of the dance, Crossing the Border.
0: Oh my God.
1: The Cheat Codes remix. So yeah, it all that one came full circle.
0: I was going to say, it's kind of like Caliente.
1: So you yes.
0: 10,000 Angels or something along those lines, and all of a sudden Caliente came
1: Absolutely.
0: Out. And it's like, wow. Yeah, that's actually pretty cool. I was looking that one up. You know what? I'm going to play Hideaway Cha, or in your case, Dance With You. Here we go. I'm going to play this here for you.
1: Thank you.
0: God, you like going through memory lane, right?
1: Absolutely.
0: Let's Dance With Me, Bella Morgan.

0: You see, you just gotta love the saxophone that's in the back there. I'm assuming it's a real sax and not a, you know, electronic one, but that just, if you don't hear it, you're missing out.
1: That was such a great song. Yeah, I just couldn't resist. I remember the first time. Again, I was a club DJ, so I was playing all this to my dance crowds, and then at the same time, I was like, this would be a great line dance. Of course, this is when I had no idea there was this whole other, what we call circuit world out there in line dancing. Yep. No clue whatsoever.
0: And it just, like, when you discover it, you step into it, and it's like, my God.
1: It was like stepping into Oz. It really was.
0: That's such a, actually, you know what? That's such a great way to describe it.
1: Right?
0: It's incredible.
1: That's what it felt like.
0: Yeah. But it more like, no, it wasn't. Michael Jackson. Come on, think about it. His version of Oz.
1: I know what you're talking about.
0: Oh, come on.
1: Oh, the Wiz.
0: The Wiz, yeah. It's more like The Wiz, not necessarily Wizard of Oz.
1: Yeah, true. You're right.
0: So that's, I like that. So I wanted to, obviously you got such a background, we could spend hours chatting. I want to get to some of your choreography, because I know, there's one thing that I'm assuming the Rockies prevents, and of course, cost of flights, is dancers traveling from the West Coast to the East Coast and vice versa. I think I've said many times that I've done all right representing Canada, Northwest, Portland, and, everything East, but never in the California. So appreciate you coming on. And so,
1: thank you. My pleasure.
0: Of course.
1: I mean, I think up until the last few years, it always was a whole nother world out there with East Coast versus West Coast, or even just Central America. I would release a dance and it would be huge here in Southern California, not just in LA, but San Francisco, then up the coast as well. Of course, back then, also, I was very, I don't want to say pigeonholed, but the gay community line dance world was completely different from the straight line dance world, as far as, what we did, what they did. Nobody knew, nobody talked to each other. So it was quite different. You'd go to a straight country bar and I'd recognize maybe three dances all night. But that was what was interesting back then, because I had hit dance after hit dance in my community, but never in a million years would I think it would cross over to the straight world, just because that's how it was back then. Yeah.
0: I was going to say, you definitely, those barriers are definitely coming down. There might still be some here and there, but they're definitely coming down, which
1: they're
0: is
1: down.
0: Great.
1: Absolutely. Go ahead.
0: No, go ahead.
1: Because my breakthrough dance, I guess you could pretty much say, was crossing the border, I'm going back to that Call Me Senorita.
0: I was going to say. Yep.
1: Yeah, Call Me Senorita was the one that kind of put me on that map. Although there was, of course, the competing dance that took over. But that's the way it goes in this industry. I was fortunate enough to have released mine before La La La came out. But still, in our neighborhoods and all the bars we go to in Southern California, we do my version. So that's kind of cool. Know that you get.
0: Yeah. I was going to say, we in Charlotte, of course, we occasionally go down to Coyote Joe's, and while we're there, you get Shivers that comes on, and it's a three-way split.
1: Yeah. Yes.
0: Because Will Craig was the first to release,
1: a
0: dance to Gives Me Shivers, and then everyone forgot it existed once, Julia's came out, and then once Brandon's came out. It's like, oh,
1: yep.
0: All right, so I'm going to have to play your Senorita now. Of course, most everybody knows this. It's funny. I've been doing this for about a year, and I have not yet played this.
1: Oh.
0: So, let's play it now. So this is Senorita by Shawn Mendes and Camila Cabello. I'm saying it right.

0: Sundays, 5 to 7pm. Dim the lights, pour the wine, and relax with Michael. The Sunday Chill. The Sunday Chill.
1: Relax, pour some wine. I'll be Sunday snoozing, not chilling. So, Rosie Maltari just texted me and said, please say hello, Rick, for me. So, shout out from Miss Rosie. So, when are you coming east? I saw you're at, yes, you're teasing us heading east a little bit.
2: I was just in Atlanta.
1: Oh, that's right. You said that like 4 weeks ago, right?
2: Yeah. But, I mean, again, it was a premier event called Hoedown in the South. And it was awesome. It was actually, it blew everybody out of the water because they did so well. But it was my first time on the East Coast in a long time. I absolutely miss it.
1: Going to say, I got to notate that Hoedown in the South. That one skipped my radar. I tried very hard to try to see what else out there.
2: It was their first one, and they had over 600 registered.
1: Oh my God.
2: For a first time event. Insane. Yeah. And it went across like it'd been running for years. Just so smoothly. Very well put together.
1: Very nice.
2: We applauded them.
1: So, of course, Donna knows this. Well, she doesn't know this, but she knows it now. But we're going to have to get you out to Charlotte for Queen City at some point next couple years here.
2: So I would love to.
1: We'll start doing some schedules. So we are talking a little bit about crossovers. So some of those dances that you choreographed that did make it across, across the Rockies. And the next one, I would have to say, started off as maybe a six-floor split. And then it kind of reduced down to four and then down to three again. I'm wondering if you know which one I'm referring to.
2: Cherry Bottom Boom.
1: Oh, you got me on that one because, yeah, you're right. I was thinking more of The Door, but.
2: Oh, yeah. That's way more recent.
1: Oh, my God. Yeah, Cherry Bottom. And that thing came out in like 27 dances. It's almost like Flowers. When Flowers came out, it's like. Oh my God!
2: Yeah,
1: 300 dances just came out. But
2: the door is a dance that almost never was for me.
1: Really?
2: Yeah. I had because I love Teddy. I loved his voice, and I loved that song when it dropped. So, I was house sitting. I had some time. I choreographed the dance to The Door in a matter of minutes, really. And then I just shelled it because as I looked online, there was already, like you said, 20 dances. Tons of dances to it. So I was like, it's not even gonna, why bother? So I shelved it and just said, okay, like I do with a lot of stuff. And all of a sudden, the following week, Anne-Marie Dunn, the wonderful lady that's responsible for my stagecoach run, actually. She's the one that does the booking for that. Reached out to me and said, hey, do you know any Teddy Swim line dances? I want to do a Teddy Swims night. And I said, well, I just wrote one to The Door, but I haven't done anything with it. I shelved it. She goes, send it to me. So I sent it to her. And literally 5 minutes later, she's like, publish it now. I'm teaching it.
1: Oh,
2: I was like, seriously? She said, yes. She goes, it's perfect. I'm like, boom, there you go.
1: I was going to say, that's the one that we saw. So we started watching. So we learned Rhea's. And then we started watching the group in the corner. And we walked up and we go, that looks like fun. Wonder what they're doing. Of course, we asked after the fact, and they said, we're doing The Door. And we're like, by whom? Well, I don't know.
2: Of course.
1: But it turned out to be The Door Show Me, which is yours. And
2: thank you.
1: I was going to say, and I think the last time I saw it being done, I think Joe Babinick, Tina Foster, were you out there on the floor with Jill and Donna, and they were all... Debbie Pencoast, I think they're all doing your version of The Door. So,
2: Were they really?
1: Oh, yeah.
2: That is a very, very nice surprise because, yeah, every time I've been to like a Dance Explosion, I get a little corner. I have my little corner in the back. We do my version, but that is awesome. Yeah, I mean, it's to this day, it's such a great feeling to see that because it's a tough world in this line dance world. It's so tough out there.
1: I'm gonna say, and I personally don't mind having floor splits. I know some might not like it, but you know what? DJ's job is to keep the floor full. So if everyone's having fun,
2: absolutely welcome them.
1: They're only near collisions, not full collisions. It's not a big deal. All right. So
2: my favorite to watch. Oh, sorry. Go ahead.
1: Go ahead.
2: I said my favorite to watch is Fake ID, because you know how many different versions of that there are. It becomes literally like West Side Story. When you see the dip, when you have two competing floor splits, the way they go at each other, it's awesome.
1: Well, we used to do Dizzy and Fake ID, and on the outside we had Sidekick.
2: Yes. Oh my goodness, yeah.
1: Because everything I did back in the, because I worked DJ at Prospectors over in Jersey, and everything I did, every song I have, for the most part, has a pattern partner, which we'll get into when we talk about WWLA, because I thought that was pretty cool. But yeah, Dizzy, Fake ID, I'm sure you can throw a Rose Garden in there.
2: Oh, yeah.
1: And then Never Sidekick. All right, well, we got three songs we're going to have to play here, so let's go ahead. We're going to start. We're going to start with The Door. I have not played this one in quite some time. And, of course, we're showcasing The Door, Show Me.
2: And I'm going to be dancing in my bedroom.
1: All right. Here we go.

0: And that was Teddy Swims and The Door. And as long as you picked one of the 12 different dances you dance, I think most of us have. You know, you got the door up front, up you got the dancing. Back door on the side, you got the side door, garage door, a couple windows.
1: I love that now when I play it for the kids, which I do like 18 overnights, they all point to the exits at the door when in the middle of the dance. That's one of their things now.
0: Because they love their things. They got the, what is it, the scraping they the do. Road on the red dirt road at, you know, yep. What do you call it?
1: Race like that.
0: Yep. All right, so I'm going to have to play this next one you mentioned, of course, because it's Donna's favorite band. Sidekick, was it Two Foot Fred and is that Cowboy Troy? And, of course, Big and Rich. This is Fake ID with Gretchen Wilson. Here we go.

0: Stuff.
1: And that was Fake ID, and I think the kids are all doing Footloose version. That's Jamel Sims and Don Darieco Johnson. Not sure I'm pronouncing those names right, so we'll just go with it.
2: That works for me. Actually, Jamal came into Oil Can Harry's once.
1: Oh, no kidding.
2: Yeah, way back in the day, and right when that dance was still fresh. And they were all very surprised, the both of them, that it became a popular line dance. They weren't ready for that.
1: Like Josiah Siska with that whole three tequila craze there.
2: Oh my goodness, yeah. Let's go there.
1: All right, so the other one you caught me on, because you're not kidding. I was saying about, you know, a song drops, you got flowers, you got a bunch of them. With, like, you know when an album drops by all of a sudden Copper Knob blows up, right? But the other one, you know what? Every Saturday night, I don't know why. I always thought all girls came together, right? That they don't, like every 10 minutes you get another one that comes in and say, can you play You Girl? Can you play Cherry Bottom Boom? Can you play You Girl? It's like I'd play it, and then the next set of people would come in, right? And they'd ask for it again.
2: Hilarious. I love that.
1: But I'm going to have to play it here. I have not played this one as of yet. If you don't mind, I'm going to queue it up here.
2: Awesome. Works for me.
1: Well, it works for you if I actually queued it up. Gotta love virtual DJ here, right?
2: Yeah. I hear you.
1: Well, what you're not hearing is the song. Hey, let's talk a little bit more. Here we go. This is You Girl, Walker Hayes.

0: So that was Cherry Bottom Boom, a.k.a. You Girl, You Girl by Walker Hayes. And that is yourself, Rick Dominguez, Adia Nuno, and that other guy.
1: That other guy.
0: The yeah. other guy. Yeah. We don't remember Jono's, I mean, his name. We got Jono Lieberman, of course. We cruised with him and Tina Foster over in Greece, and that just absolutely loved hanging out with Jono there. I still have one of his luggage bags in my. I'm going to bring it to Nysol, John. If he's listening, I'm bringing it to Nysol. Don't worry about it. And I washed all the underwear, so it's no, I'm joking. And I did check the step sheet, and you might have to update Cherry Bottom Boom because I don't see the hair flips. I don't see the drop it downs, and I don't see any of that on your step sheet.
1: So. The suggested, yeah. I love it.
0: Not sure how they're going to learn it. but yeah, that was definitely popular, still popular. I mean, it's right up there. I mean, honestly, you have your kind of, I'll say the crate that you bring with you. And of course, that's one of them. Then you got Rodeo. Then you got a bunch of others that are your staples, in any of the clubs around here, at least. And that's definitely one of them.
1: I'm blessed. Definitely. Thank you.
0: So, you have others that have definitely come on over, and what I wanted to do, of course, we're going to have to just, Do-Si-Do is another one. I was going to cue that up and play that one for you, because you mentioned Madison's Do-Si-Do as one of your favorites, actually taught at WWLA, and I'm like, well, wait a minute, you have a Do-Si-Do. That kind of faded a little bit, but surprising.
1: It hurt, different songs, different dance, thank goodness.
0: Yeah, definitely different. But let's get into Do-Si-Do. I'll actually play your Do-Si-Do after I play Do-Si-Do, and I'm sure I can find another Do-Si-Do. But let's talk WWLA. What brought that around? I mean, who twisted your arm?
1: I wanted to create a there was a dance event that was a huge juggernaut in our world, in the gig country world, dance world, called Sundance Stampede up in San Francisco, that started over 20 years ago, and just was every year. It was just, such a wonderful experience. It's like any, dance event, 3 days of classes and parties, but it was for the queer community, and it was also very there was certain ways that they did things that I loved, but also I had wished would be a little more a different way. And that being they were a lot more partner heavy,
0: okay,
1: and not so much line dance heavy. And I've always loved both. I've always been I love partner dancing. I'm good at it. I've never gone out there and taught partner dancing or strive to, but you can bring me out there on any two-step, any waltz, any what we call shadow dance, and even a little on that. But it's just line dancing was my baby, was my go-to, that's where my soft spot was for going out to dances. So I wanted to create an event that was a little more shared in all of those, it was equal to parts, equal, giving everybody equal taste. Yeah, so that absolutely was the initial reason why I started WWLA. And also I wanted something, in our area. LA is a huge area to, we have a large population of not just queer country, but all our allies and just bars. So the goal was to bring what San Francisco was doing to LA, basically, but have a little more influence on the line dance. And then with that being said, I wanted to bring in some of the, the big name line dance instructors that are out there. We had our locals that are heroes, like Michael Metzger, and of course, the one we won't mention. No, Jono.
0: That'll go right to his head. You know that, right?
1: Yeah. No, trust. Jono and I, we're like this. We have many, many dances together. We've been very lucky that we've got some good dances
0: and
1: out there. But
0: they're all hits too, by the way.
1: Oh, thank you. Yes. So my dream at the beginning was people like, I ended up meeting Scott Schrank at an event, and I invited him to our event, and along with that came Junior Willis, because they had just paired together with a great dance that we, and so it was, I think it took our fourth year that I was able to, because we started very small. I started the event just doing it in these little, you know, rehearsal spaces that you can rent out, and we had the, you know, the opening party at Oil Can Harry's, and then, you know, we do the classes at these little rental spaces. So that's how we started. But of course, my dream was to go big. And in bringing Junior and Scott 1 year, we were able to expand, and we added another venue for lessons, so we could have more than one lesson going at once. And so we started growing, and everybody fell in love with Junior and Scott and so forth. So by year five, lo and behold, I was able to snag Joey Warren. And once we got Joey, then boom, you know, we knew that we were on something good.
0: And did you have to hire a translator?
1: No, we just needed to bring an extra stool.
0: To hire a translator.
1: No, we just needed to bring an extra stool. Stand off.

0: And of course, you know, my thing, what makes WWL unique is it's the only LGBTQIA dance event across this country that features, you know, now world famous choreographers along with all our local talent and clubs. So we try to give it a mix for all styles of dance. So while we're known to be heavily leaning towards the line dancing, we still want to provide plenty of space for all our partner dances and styles, because it's not easy merging the two. It really isn't. But I believe our event comes really close to that goal, because you know you can never make everybody happy. We know that for sure.
1: Yeah.
0: But so by bringing big names to our queer event, it introduces both these amazing instructors and, you know, our alphabet community to each other. It's ultimately an experience that you can't really achieve at any other event in the world. So it's an experience to behold, because being at a queer dance event for some reason just feels different. The energy, the electricity you get from the community,
1: right,
0: and how open and how free everyone is, it's different. You know, I love them all. I go into, sure, as many events as I can go to, but a queer event just has a different energy, a different vibe that you can't really, you know, describe. And I think that by the time we were able to get Darren and Amy and of course Joey in here, all you know, those have been our three bigs for the last 5 years now. They in turn are taking that experience to other places that they go, and they're like, oh my god, you guys, you should go to WWA. We absolutely love that event. Because of them, this coming year, 2027, I don't know if we should talk about it now, but we were able to book Fred Whitehouse and Joe Thompson Skamansky.
1: That's
0: which, yeah,
1: I was going to say, you mentioned the big news. That's huge news.
0: That's huge news for us. Yeah, it really is. We're now comparable to almost any event out there, because we still have so many amazing local talents that are going to be with us in all, you know, formats, not just line, but in West Coast, you know, Samantha Buckwalter and Matt Ritchie, and it's just, we're still trying to get John Lindo in there. John, if you're...
1: Oh my God, Donna just walked in.
0: Oh, hi.
1: And I think we're having some technical issues. Some people are, so you got such demand taking the server down here, but she's trying to get in, so I'm trying to help her. John Lindo, okay. I think, hey Donna, we actually took lessons from John Lindo, didn't we? Yeah, oh, she's got that big smile. Yeah, we did.
0: It's like John Lindo.
1: He's my size. I look like a lumbering beast next to him. That's my God. He was incredible. We had the pleasure of learning.
0: He flows
1: from
0: like
1: him.
0: A butterfly.
1: Oh yeah, really, my gosh.
0: Oh no, go ahead. Sorry.
1: No, go ahead.
0: No, I just saying. It was in San Francisco actually, after one of the Stompedes. We were at an after party. We went out to a bar drinking and having a good time. And John Lindo was there with his little posse. And they were all, you know, West Coast swinging to the music that was playing in the bar. We cleared some tables out and started dancing. And all of a sudden, he grabbed me. And I had never danced with John Lindo before. And as he pulled me in, I'm like, John, I don't know how to West Coast. He goes, yeah, you do. He just started taking me through. And lo and behold, he made me look so good. It's the first time I had ever danced with him. First time. And again, I knew the basics. You know, I can do a sugar push. I can do a pass turn. That's about it in West Coast. But it was amazing. It was such a great feeling. So yeah, I love that man.
1: I was gonna say, and it's a thing. You got someone with a strong lead. Yeah, you just lift your feet up just let them do all the work, right? Actually,
0: exactly.
1: A couple of the cool things about WWL, and I know hopefully the listeners are okay that we're not getting into a lot of music today, but I find this fascinating.
0: Thank you.
1: And the funny thing is, Donna was almost, I think she was about 24 hours away from actually heading down. So NELD happened at the same time. So maybe I'll get you guys and Jill and Steve to talk to each other and, you know, work it out between you. So Donna, I can attend both or be both places at once. But yeah, she was ready. I literally picked out the bra she was going to wear for the briefs and bras party.
0: That is another thing that makes us very unique.
1: Yeah, I was going to say, go ahead and speak about that. Transitioned right into the topic. There you go.
0: Right? Yes, our annual kickoff party is the one and only Boots, Bras, and Briefs.

0: party. So it became a tradition. We would do it at Valentine's Day every year at Oil Can Harry's. So it was such a hit back then that we decided to incorporate it into WWLA as our kickoff party, because it's, and you know, people dress in themes now. That you'll get a group of girls that come all in like Disney like attire that's all themed to the Little Mermaid under, and just it, all kinds of cuteness happens. It's nothing, there is some sexiness, ain't gonna lie. There's some like, wow, woof.
1: So at the end of the day, maybe WWLA is the Virgin Cruise Line of line dancing, right? Something along those lines?
0: There you go.
1: Haven't been on one, but yeah. Not bringing teen with me, basically. No, it's not a joke. Joke.
0: Yeah.
1: So Cricket Binzer just said, we love Rick Dominguez and everything that he's done for the line dance community. The funny thing is, I was just about to call Cricket out, because one of the things you have on here is Intro to Clogging that Cricket taught on Saturday in the 101. So I love that.
0: It was amazing. She is absolutely amazing. We are now co-partners in her adventure. Not only am I, still wrapped up with the LA Wranglers, which, a dance team I created and still love. I kind of let the reins go. I'll let them do their thing.
1: Saw that.
0: Because I just can't, I can't compete with the youngins anymore when it comes to dancing, choreographed routines. I just don't have the stamina these days. I love watching them and I love supporting. But at that same time, Cricket opened up an opportunity to join her team, which is the Kentucky Stompers. Yeah. So that's where Cricket kind of comes into play. But they're also, a dance team that has been around for decades, with her mom leading the team back in, 20 years ago. Or more than that. I don't know how long the Stompers have been around. But yeah, clogging has always been part of our entertainment. And when I first got into country dancing, there was always a clogging performance at prides and at the rodeos and you name it. So somehow it kind of vanished over the last, 10, 15 years. In our world, anyway, in the LGBTQ world. But to see it resurging again is so refreshing. It's the energy they bring is just amazing. But, if you want, we could talk about the Kentucky Stompers and that, but I don't know where you want me to go.
1: No, I just, I think what I'm loving is just the what all is brought back to the community. So obviously, COVID was horrible. We all know that, but... Yeah. One of the blessings that came out of it, the silver lining, is just the fact that it forced a world that is afraid of technology, or apprehensive is probably a better way to word it, to embrace it.
0: Yeah.
1: And all of a sudden, that just knocked down walls. It made our world very small and wonderful. Mm-hmm. Just the rise of dances, the line dancing is kicking up. It's not big hot now. Obviously, Shag here in Carolinas. Clogging out there. So in some of the things I see on your list here, Slur is some of the Sweetheart Shottish.
0: Oh yeah,
1: I saw that on the list as I refer to it, left, because that's how Donna taught it to me on the floor while we were dancing to some fast dance.
0: That's how most people describe all my line dances. It's a Rick dance. It starts on the left.
1: I never even thought of that. Are you a left-handed?
0: I'm a lefty, yes.
1: Oh, that this is actually kind of cool. That's okay, everybody, write that down. That's going to be a trivia question somewhere at some point in time.
0: Right. Not all of them, mind you, but a good majority. I would say 80% of my dances will start on the left.
1: That's really cool. Never thought about it, but it makes perfect sense.
0: Yeah, that's how my body rolls.
1: Sweetheart Shottish. You know what? I got to play something up here. But I'm going to do something. Oh, yes. First of all, I have to tell you, I'm going to play for you a song that Donna chose. This is her absolute favorite for Sweetheart Shottish.
0: I'm curious.
1: My producer just texted me and said she wants to learn more about the Kentucky Stompers. So we'll come back to that in 2 seconds.
0: Yes,
1: so
0: absolutely.
1: I got to listen to the producer. I'm going to share with you the song that Donna loves for Sweetheart Shottish. And we did Cowboy Rhythm on the inside. And Sweetheart Shottish on the outside. Even listen to this one.

0: So that is all night long, Montgomery Gentry. And of course, as soon as they put it on, Donna's face lit up, and she was out there doing cowboy rhythm. So that was one of our favorites. All right, so the other thing I wanted to play here is another dance. So this has got an interesting story. So we were not familiar with it until we went to one of the gay bars here in Charlotte. And they put the song on, and we saw the floor split. We're like, oh, actually, it's not even a floor split. Not at this point. At this point, it wasn't.
1: Yeah.
0: At this point, of course, it was, group of the guys were out there, and they were all dancing, loosen up your buttons.
1: Uh-huh.
0: And we're like, bam. What is that? And then I guess somewhere along the lines, someone discovered that the vibe goes very well to loosen up the buttons. I don't know. Do you guys get a floor split out that way?
1: I mean, it's been requested, but I have a different song switch for the vibe. So I haven't used buttons because now what people are doing out here as a song switch is a sports car. They're using buttons to the dance sports car. So it's so convoluted. It's crazy. But no, good. Luckily enough people know my loosen up my buttons on the West Coast that still prompt, dominates when I play that song.
0: I was going to say, and you get, honestly, check it out. Because it was fun when we picked it up on the floor. And of course that's, back in the day, of course, back in the day when you were six, we all learned on the floor. There wasn't any videos. There wasn't anything along those lines. So, definitely loosen up the buttons. There's a floor split for Three Tequila. And yes, we do actually now dance sports car to it as well. So, right. But we got to love it. This is Buttons by the Pussycat Dolls.

0: And of course, it's Buttons by the Pussycat Dolls. Just shorten it here. I want to get to a couple more songs, especially some of your songs, some of your dances you just released. I'm realizing that we're talking so much. I'm like, ha, Donna stopped in the middle of the dance. She's like, but yeah, I wanted to get to some of the ones because we saw a couple that came in through Yes. You taught it, Yes. And a couple other locations, and there's two of them that you sent me that one of them I was going to play at one point. I think I ran out of time, but I don't want to do that today. And that would be Ay Chico. I'm probably not pronouncing it correctly.
1: Ay Chico. No, you got it. Like, so, ay.
0: And by the way, when I we worked at a country club and talked to the owner, of course, he wanted country, you know. Country, right? So negotiated the deal. I said 80-20. I said,
1: there you go.
0: 80% country, 20% non-country, of course, a non-country after 10:30 on Saturday night. And Pitbull, Jason Derulo, and Ed Sheeran are all country.
1: Right?
0: So that's how I managed to get a couple more in there, right? So this
1: Flo Rida is also country now.
0: They come from a country. So any story on this one? This is Ay Chico.
1: Ay Chico. The way I start usually wanting to choreograph a dance is the music. And when the first time I heard that song, it just fed my soul. I was like, oh my God, this song just hits me deep inside. So those dances are usually the ones that come across easiest for me to choreograph. I literally just start flowing. And that's what it was with this one. I just loved the almost like the tribal kind of samba rhythm of it. And I don't have very many dances that are Latin influenced, even though I'm Latino. So I've had a few, but yeah, it's been a minute. So I think I wanted to kind of channel my Latin roots a little bit. And that's where this popped up from.
0: Took you long enough, right?
1: It did.
0: All right. This song's called Mi Chico, featuring Jason Derulo, melody version, DJ Goja. I'm not even going to try to pronounce these names. Here we go. Mi Chico. Where's my volume? There we go.

0: purchasing in.
1: Oh, oops.
0: It actually has got a really, I'm actually loving that piece of music right there. That's got, you got that Latin, but it's a nice. Yeah. Oh,
1: it is. It's just, I don't know. There's a little bit of tribal, I guess, in there. I don't.
0: Yeah.
1: It's just that the influences are just, it's very sweet on that song for me.
0: So you already know we're going to have to schedule you for another week. We'll catch you in a little while. Because we've got so much to cover. I didn't get to everything, of course, but it was wonderful talking to you. Wonderful learning from you. I wanted to play another one of yours that you just, this isn't even new, is it? This is something that's been out for quite a while. The original Bob.
1: B.O.B.
0: Yeah, not the Senorita Bob, which is...
1: right, the big old... No, actually, this one's new.
0: Is this new? July. It came out in July, didn't it?
1: Yeah, it came, same time as Chico. I dropped them both at the same time. I wanted an absolute... I have never... Yeah, quick story. I've never done an absolute beginner dance. I've always come close. I've done 2 16-count dances and one that was like 40-count. And those are all beginner, high beginner, low improver. It's just, as other choreographers can let you know, it's not easy coming up.
0: Oh, God, no.
1: Absolute beginner dance.
0: Oh, my God.
1: So this literally is my first absolute beginner dance.
0: And you had to tie your hands behind your back and ignore every upbeat and every focus on the downbeats.
1: You do. But this dance, it hit. And I think it's, fingers crossed. It's the first one that went viral on TikTok for me. You can see it all across the board on TikTok, thank goodness. Which is really cool to see because that's not happened to me yet. I've seen everybody else. All these young kids, all the new influencers, boom, they come up with their first dance and all of a sudden there's, millions of views on TikTok. I'm like, wow, how long have I been doing this?
0: You got to get yourself one of those little ring lights and a good stand there, right?
1: Right. Oh, God, not at this age.
0: You don't want to see what that light shows you, though.
1: Right. No, but I'm very excited how this one has kind of blown up a little bit right now. And then, maybe it's got legs. I'm thinking this is one of those that hopefully will stick around like the Cupid Shuffle and the Wobble did. It's in that vein.
0: I love how you had Honky Tonk Badonkadonk as the second song. We're not playing that, though.
1: Which ones?
0: Going to be playing...
1: So I know, it's weird.
0: B.O.B., Big Old Butt.
1: Thank you.
0: Or is it Butte? Here we go.

0: Of course, I'm watching out of the corner of my eye. I see Donna doing a K-step, followed by...
1: Is she doing the dance?
0: She's looking at the step sheet, and she learned it, and now she's dancing to it. So you got her hooked on it. So that was big
1: the
0: old
1: hook. But that last four counts is the hook of that dance.
0: I can't. The funny thing is, obviously, there's a delay here, so I'm not sure which one. But the round the world. I'm assuming that's
1: bump, bump,
0: yeah, yeah.
1: Bump,
0: okay,
1: bump,
0: all right,
1: yeah.
0: So that was big old butt, not big old butte, but big old butt. We're going to have to bring you back out again on the show. Absolutely love to talk more about the cloggers. Hopefully we'll get you East Coast at some point, but we got 10 minutes left. Sorry, everyone. Hopefully you're enjoying this conversation as much as I am, but I did want to call out your choreography winners, your choreography chorale winners. I wanted to give you a few moments in... Don't think I can play the fool, cause that one I haven't found the non-E version of that song, but...
1: that's got some lyrics.
0: Yeah, so we might have to play another one that you picked, but go ahead, tell us a little about the Choreo Chorale. This is your choreo competition.
1: Yeah. Like many events, we like to host a Choreo Chorale where we have new up-and-coming choreographers, you know, showcase their work, their new dances. And we have, of course, a panel of judges, as usually our big names, you know, Joey,
0: that other
1: Darren,
0: guy.
1: Amy, yeah, that other guy, Michael Metzger, and we had Candy Sherwin, actually, this year. He went with us because, of course, Joey, unfortunately, was sick. So he didn't get to join us this past year, but I know. We had three divisions, beginner, intermediate, and advanced phrased. And we reward, of course, all our winners. We have the top dance, the overall teach their dance on Sunday. And that this year was a dance called The Fool by Sugarfoot. I don't know why it says Sugarcoat on my notes, but that's Sugarfoot. And great dance. I mean, again, it's all about a hook. For me, when you see a dance, it's got to have that hook, and this one literally has a brilliant hook in it. So if you haven't seen the dance, I don't think it's on Copper Knob yet. I'm sure
0: it is.
1: Getting it.
0: It absolutely is.
1: Is it? Okay,
0: yep.
1: Good.
0: The Fool
1: good,
0: by
1: good,
0: Sugarfoot.
1: Good. Yes, it's that was our overall winner. So I'm really, really happy for her, or for them. I don't know if they go by the title, he, she, them. So I want to make sure I get that correct.
0: Yep.
1: And. And then it's something that we love to see somebody grow and expand, because every year it's been a pleasure to see all our competitors, you know, shine and grow from one year to the next. That's like our our phrased winner, Alana's dance. Again, she did a great job with her choreography, but that's a tough one. I mean, if you're up for a challenge, I think it's an ABC dance, and each A is, I think, 80 counts. B is 80 counts. 80 counts each. Or
0: so it's one wall, is what you're saying.
1: Pretty much, yeah, pretty much.
0: I'm actually going to play that one. That dance was No One's Going to Stop Me, Elena Mabel.
1: Yes.
0: So it's a phrased. You had beginner improver, that's Chorale A. Intermediate advanced, Chorale B. And then Chorale C was your phrased.
1: Phrased advanced. And
0: phrased impossible.
1: It is.
0: And then, so we had two left boots. So Miranda Mitchell won beginner improver of two left boots. Like I said, I would love to get through all of these. But then, of course, Sugarfoot won in Chorale B for intermediate advance. And then again for the overall with The Fool. And the one I'm going to finish off the show with here is Elena Mabor, which is Chorale C in phrase. But I did want to make one comment. Two of your past winners, some of the dances are coming over. I mean, Heart Got Teeth. That one threw me off when I got my first request for that. That's Danica DeVoe. And that definitely has legs. And of course, I hear Spicy Margarita or Shot for Shot. You think it's Dustin or it's Fred.
1: Yeah.
0: It's not.
1: No.
0: It's Miranda Mitchell again.
1: Miranda's. Yeah. So our past two winners have gone on to score big with their dances. So hopefully I think it's going to, a tradition that's going to definitely continue into 2027 and beyond.
0: I had about 30 other songs in here I was going to play. I was going to play Bamalam. You had the Do-Si-Do. I wanted to get that one in here. So many others, but like I said, we'll have to talk again. Maybe we'll have Cricket on the line, to join us or somebody else to join us.
1: Amazing. Sure.
0: Talk a little bit more, because I do need that.
1: It.
0: And then that other guy, you might.
1: That other guy.
0: Maybe we'll invite him. I don't know.
1: Yano something, right?
0: Yes.
1: Oh. Yala. No, Yano. Jano. Yeah. No, he's. He and I have done some really great dances together. I'm very proud of our work together. So.
0: You guys, I was going to say there's so many, and I keep teasing them. I'm saying, how did you know she's a natural? Anyways, we're going to finish off the show.
1: So much.
0: Any last comments? I'm going to play the last thing, but you got the last minute here. Any last comments?
1: I'm just so grateful that I'm able to still, at my age and doing this for as long as I've been doing it, to still be able to thrill audiences and be able to work nonstop. I mean, I'm booked solid month after month right now, and I would have never imagined this. So WWLA, the Wranglers all started it for me. You can say that's my legacy, but just my love for the dance and the community is what's kept me going all these years. And doing interviews like this and thanking you for letting me, giving me a space to share my story, I just absolutely love. Thank you.
0: Anytime.
1: Bottom of my heart.
0: And of course, I thought it was fitting that, The Door is one of your dances, and of course, the winner for your, phrased is Kick in the Door.
1: In the Door.
0: We might want to do at this point. All right, sir. Well, thank you so much. It was a real pleasure. We will be talking again.
1: Yes. Thank you.

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1: Well, good evening, or good morning, good afternoon, depending on whereabouts you are in the world. And whether you're listening to myself live on Mixcloud or catch up, how are you all doing? Do you know, it seems like forever. It's just been a mad, mad, crazy week and a really long weekend. So I hope you have had a great week and you can come all over to Facebook and tell me everything that you have been up to. So yeah, come and join us in the chat room on Facebook for Line Dancer Radio and fill me in on your antics for the past week. And of course, what you have planned for this upcoming weekend. I want to know everything. You know me. I like to know. I like to be nosy. Plus living vicariously through everybody because I've got loads of overtime. That's literally all I'm doing is like 10 hours overtime on Saturday, 10 hours overtime on Sunday. And hopefully you squeeze in a little bit of housework, a lot of admin, maybe go dancing. We'll see. So yeah, it's going to be one of those. I've got to play catch up now with having a long weekend off and definitely no rest for the wicked. So come on, I want to know what you're up to. Thank you to each and every one of our DJs keeping us entertained throughout the week with such a variety of shows for us all here on Line Dancer Radio. And Adrian, another fantastic all request show. It is so good. The variety week on week, it never ceases to put a smile on my face. So thank you once again. What have I got lined up for you? Well, I've hopefully got some music that you may not have heard of before. The artists may be familiar, but the tracks hopefully are not as familiar. I obviously had quite a bit of time in the car, travelling up to St Anne's and back, and listened to a lot of music. So I'm hoping that you don't mind what selection I have for you. And I've got two tracks in particular that I'm very intrigued to have your thoughts and opinions on, for no particular reason. Honest. So if you do know anything different, I haven't been able to find dances to them as of a couple of hours ago. If you do know otherwise, please feel free to tell me. I've done as many checks as I can physically do, but we've got to have eyes and ears everywhere when people are holding back on dances that they may be touring, or if they put a post out to say music for my upcoming dance and I've missed it because I don't see everybody's posts by any stretch of the imagination. So if you know otherwise, please feel free to tell me. If any of them inspire you to choreograph, drop me a message, drop me a demo video. It's always good to know. Or if you happen to like the sound of a particular artist and would like to hear more of theirs, if I can find some more from them that don't have dances to them, I will happily do that as well. I'm going to kick things off though straight away, but don't forget, after a few tracks, there may be a bit of a riddle coming your way. So stock up on those snacks and your drinks. Make sure you have the energy and brain food necessary. And I'll see whether I can catch any of you out with any of the riddles this week, which it seems like an almost impossible task, but I can try. So first up, a track from Adam Sanders, and this is Good Way to Go.

That was Adam Sanders there with Good Way to Go. I am going to crack on with several tracks before testing those brain cells. So next one from Blake Kroll, and this is If He Ain't Up.

Blake Prowell there with If He Ain't Up. Don't worry if you're not quite sure on the spelling of the artist's name. I will post the full list of tracks played in the chat at the end of the show so you can have a look back and just see. But I'm going to go straight on to Stella Lefty, and this is Summer You Were Mine.

That was Stella Lefty there with Summer, You Were Mine. And for most of that, I was holding my breath because I had hiccups and I was like, I need the hiccups to go. I need the hiccups to go. I was like, hold my breath, hold my breath, hold my breath. Oh, still hiccuping. Right, try again and take my breath. Still hiccuping. Literally with about 10 seconds to go, they decided to stop. I was like, whew. I was like, I don't think I've actually had hiccups before whilst I've been on air. That would have been a very interesting one down the microphone. So yeah, that was Stella Lefty there with Summer, You Were Mine. Okay, one more, then I will head on into the chat room to say a few hellos. I know there's a few that have joined us already, so thank you very much. And if you are listening silently and don't want to head on into the chat room, that's okay. It's just fabulous that you have tuned in to us here on Line Dancer Radio. And if you're just going to sit back, relax, hopefully enjoy the tunes, maybe the riddles too, that is fine. We just honestly all thank you for your support. So Ashley Walls is going to be singing Farmer's Son. And as I say, then I'm going to head into the chat room to say my hellos.

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2: And you know what that means. Adrian's All Request Show has concluded for this week. But fear not, he has another one next week. So he needs your requests. Please feel free to send him a private message. You can send a request through to one of us and we will pass that on. Not a problem, because the All Request Show isn't possible without each and every one of your requests. And if you have several because you just can't pick just one, that's not a problem. He'll make a list. It's great. It's like he's going to make a list, he's going to check it twice. So yes, and then you just never know which one of those requests you're going to get on which week, which makes it a nice surprise as well. So yeah, don't forget to send Adrian all of your requests. Favorite songs, whether it's theme tunes, current dances, songs that take you on a trip down memory lane, it is your All Request Show. Adrian puts it all together and then we just sit back, relax and enjoy. Okay, so we do have several of you joining us in the chat room, so thank you so much. I hope you are all keeping very, very well, and let's see who's going to be able to stay with us hardcore through to the end. I wonder. I know there's definitely going to be some of us that tap out early, and there's others that are going to stay through to the bitter end, and I'm very grateful for that indeed. So big hi to Jean Robinson. She's saying hello to everybody. Hope we are all okay. And she's going to be with us for a short while. I am very grateful that you are. I know it's not the most sociable time at all, is it? But thank you for popping on and saying hi. It is much appreciated. A good morning to our lovely Jan Zinner. She is tuning in for some great country music and company. Can't promise the great. I'll try. I say that every single time. I'm like, no pressure. I will do my very best for you. And she's saying, my weekend is out tonight to see a high school friend who is in a band and dinner. That's nice. And then Saturday going to watch my granddaughter at a dance competition over the weekend. And Saturday night at my dance studio for a trivia night, raising money for the Otis Foundation. That's a really busy weekend. So Sunday, you're going to collapse and just recharge. Is that right? Love it. Lou is in the house. How are you doing, my lovely? Thank you very, very much for joining us. She's like, my Facebook won't post gifts right now. Weird. I've got to say, I have little spells like that. And it just says that it's not able to post. It's like not compatible. And I'm like, but you were sending this like previously, like, why won't you like let me have a GIF as a comment? So I know it does do things like that from time to time, but I honestly can't give you an answer as to how to correct it and rectify it. It's just, it has its own little, like, it's like it's having its own little tantrum, isn't it? It's like, no, I won't post that. No, I won't. Then all of a sudden it just will. So yeah. Let's hope at some point that sorts itself out for you soon. Mikhail Erlandsson, how are you doing? She's tuning in from Sweden. She's saying hi to everybody. Thank you very, very much. I hope you've had a lovely week. Same with Monica Musson. She's tuned in, listening for a short while. Do you know, I have absolutely no issues with that whatsoever. I'm just very thankful that you have popped on to say hi. It really does make me smile seeing everybody in the chat room. Mikhail saying, this week, Monday classes in, is that Jungby or is the J silent and it's Lungby? I don't know. I'm sorry if I've offended anybody. Tuesday classes in, I have no idea. Hinyards by Degard, maybe. Wednesday, south of Thursday today. First class is up in, that's the Lungby Senior. Okay. And this evening, three classes. Oh my goodness. You just want me to try and pronounce these things. By Degard and Ibrahult. Oh no. Tomorrow, I'm really sorry if I'm offending anybody. with attempting to pronounce those venues. Tomorrow, a bit of shopping, and on Saturday, a huge event in the south of Sweden with all clubs in the area. How amazing is that, though? Workshops and dancing from 10:30 until, so 12 hours. Oh, wow, amazing. And then sleep. Yes, that's her weekly report. Amazing. Thank you so much. And yeah, I do apologize if I haven't even remotely come close to saying those names right. Lou saying, only not usual activity plans for the weekend are that there is a large sustainability fair. Oh, nearby. Op Shop Recycle Stuff sponsors.

Oh, who's this? Honestly, I can be shopping. As I say, I've been with my car at the garage and music that I've heard, and I'm honestly, it's a nightmare. So I totally understand where you're coming from with that. Suzanne, how are you doing, my lovely? She's saying good evening to myself and fellow listeners. Tuned in, listening. 6:41 a.m. day off today. Make the most of it. Lounge around. If you can fall back to sleep, then fall back to sleep. Yay. Lisa, my Facebook isn't even giving a reason. It just looks like it's posting, but then there's nothing there. And it's back. She's got her gifts back. She's happy. See, it was just having a little tantrum. And then it's calmed down and it's playing nice for you. Jan's saying, I wish, Amy, but back to the competitions for Kobe and Monday as well. Wow. Big, big weekend then for you. I've been listening for a while as I've got an appointment at 9 a.m. Oh no, is that dentist? We don't like the dreaded dentist, do we? Okay, I know that you'll be absolutely fine though. I have every faith. Yes. Shall I give you your first riddle whilst I'm jibber jabbering away? I'm just thinking, why not? Let's get things started, eh? Hopefully, fairly easy to start with. I've got one that I'm wondering who's going to be clever enough to pick up on, but I'll save that once we've warmed you up a little bit. So your first one is open. Are we ready? I am a box that holds keys without locks, yet they can unlock your soul. What am I? There you go. So once again, I am a box that holds keys without locks, yet they can unlock your soul. What am I? And you can have a listen to Coey Red singing Breakfast.

0: to make me cry.
1: How we read there with breakfast. I'm guessing we're possibly going to have lunch, dinner or tea with maybe supper to follow. but there you go, breakfast. It was just intriguing having a song called Breakfast. I was like, really? But yeah, it works. Oh, straight in, loving the answer. Thank you very, very much. Straight in for Lou and Joan there. So your riddle. I did say I was going to hopefully start off fairly easy for us. I am a box that holds keys without locks, yet they can unlock your soul. What am I? I am a piano. So well done to you. I say, hopefully not too taxing, but I am intrigued with maybe one or two that I have lined up. May save one for another week, but we'll see. You just made my... Thanks, Miguel. I have not realised that all of those sounds is so hard to pronounce. It sounded a lot like me. I'm so sorry, but at least I've made you smile. I've always said, if people laugh, I don't care whether you're laughing at me or with me, then it's a good day. Everybody should laugh every single day because it is the best thing, but still up in the cold north. It was very interesting to listen to. So glad you tried. Well, there we go. You should always give things a try, shouldn't you? If you want to quite happily let me know how to say them phonetically, then I will do my best. But I genuinely wish that I had done more with languages because it does fascinate me. And one of the things that I do try and do if I'm going to different countries is at least learn to say like hi or please and thank you. The only place that I failed in regards to where I've been to that didn't speak English as their first language was Greece. I did find that really, really, really difficult. So I only had a couple of words, and that was mainly from where I stayed on the resort, staff actually trying to help me. I did have my little CD to listen to, and it was just by on impossible. I can do little bits of French, German and Spanish just to kind of get by on holidays. And I always re-listen to refresh. But I do sincerely apologize, but I'm very glad that I at least made you smile. I made your day. It's fine. I don't mind. I'll give it a try. That's for sure. Fabulous. Okay, so let's keep going. I'll play some more tracks for you before another brain teaser. I've got a track from Ian Munzik, and this is Winter in Wyoming.

Mungzink there with Winter in Wyoming. Something in that song just made me think of something else. I know that was very cryptic. A couple of the lyrics in that song was saying about when hell freezes over. And I just wonder, I don't know whether I have or haven't, because I may have imagined it, because I've had this conversation with a variety of different people. Have I ever shared with you the story of, is hell exothermic or endothermic? And there's like, it did the rounds many years ago, obviously on the internet, about an exam question. With a student who had answered that question and how they answered it. Because if I haven't, I so want to share that. It might be like a little bit of story time, but it's so worth it because I think it's genius. But somebody's going to have to just remind me whether I have or I haven't. So have any of you heard that from me before? And that is, is hell exothermic or endothermic? Let me know, because if I say if it isn't, then I will fill you in on that one. Okay, what do I have next for you? Well, it's a track from Brothers Osborne, and it's Bottle It Up. This is the Sellout edit.

0: Hi, it's Betty here. I just want to take a moment to say thank you from the bottom of my heart. Because of your support, the Lung Dance Foundation has been able to help many people in ways that words can barely describe. We receive messages from people saying things like, "You gave me hope when I had none, and I didn't know where to turn until the LDF stepped in." As you know, we never name names, but those are the words from people you have helped. And I can tell you that your kindness is making a real difference. So whether you've donated, fundraised, or simply spread the word, please know that you are part of something truly special. Thank you from all of us at the LDF.
1: I have absolutely nothing to add. Betty has said everything that needs to be said. Biggest of thank yous to each and every one of you. So eloquent from the lady herself. that was Brothers Osborne with Bottle It Up. I've got Leanne with us and Chloe. Thank you very, very much for joining us. I'm recovered after Tuesday, I hope. I'm not putting them through their paces at all. Honest, she says. It's going to be the end of the year before we know it, isn't it? It's crazy. Lou is saying, I haven't heard that story. So, no worries. Thank you, Mikhail. I appreciate you. She's saying goodnight to everybody. Lou saying, I haven't heard that story. Right. It's worth it, even if one of you hasn't. But Lou, you're with me quite regularly. So if you're saying that you haven't, then it must be something that I know that I, from time to time, I will bring this up in conversation with people. And it comes about quite naturally. As I said, with that was in song lyrics, and that's just made me think. And I'm like, oh, right. Okay. this... it says, I'm reading it from the internet, so just so that you know, do not have this committed to memory at all, but I do think it's genius. So the question is hell exothermic or endothermic? And hell from an engineering approach. The following is an actual question given on a University of Washington engineering midterm. The answer was so profound that the professor shared it with colleagues, which is why we now have the pleasure of enjoying it as well. So there you go. It was a bonus question. Is hell exothermic, gives off heat, or endothermic, absorbs heat? So just so that we're aware of what both of those mean. So most of the students wrote proofs of their beliefs using Boyle's law. Gas cools off when it expands and heats up when it is compressed, or some variant. One student, however, wrote the following. Are we ready? First, we need to know how the mass of hell is changing in time. So we need to know the rate that souls are moving into hell and the rate that are leaving. I think that we can safely assume that once a soul gets to hell, it will not leave. Therefore, no souls are leaving. As for how many souls are entering hell, let's look at the different religions that exist in the world today. I'm not doing this to start any debate. Some of these religions state that if you are not a member of their religion, you will go to hell. Since there are more than one of these religions, and since people do not belong to more than one religion, we can project that all souls go to hell. With birth and death rates as they are, we can expect the number of souls in hell to increase exponentially. Now, we look at the rate of change of the volume in hell, because Boyle's law states that in order for the temperature and pressure in hell to stay the same, the volume of hell has to expand as souls are added. This gives two possibilities. One, if hell is expanding at a slower rate than the rate at which souls enter hell, then the temperature and pressure in hell will increase until all hell breaks loose. Two, of course, if hell is expanding at a rate faster than the increase of souls in hell, then the temperature and pressure will drop until hell freezes over. So which is it? If we accept the postulate given to me by Teresa Banyan during my freshman year, that it will be a cold day in hell before I sleep with you, and take into account the fact that I still have not succeeded in having sexual relations with her, then number two cannot be true. And thus, I am sure that hell is exothermic and will not freeze. This student received the only A, so we also know what their result is as well. It makes me smile every single time. I'm like, to actually have the courage to write that as an exam answer, brilliant. Well done. So there you go. So do you agree with whether hell is exothermic or endothermic and how they came to their conclusion? I say, that's going to make me smile all tomorrow. I know it is, because I'm just going to keep reliving it. I'm like, genius. I do know somebody who went to university, and it was at the same university as myself, and they were doing philosophy, and they had, is this a question? And all they wrote for their reply is this an answer? I was like, I would not have the courage to literally just write, is this an answer? Four words for university. I'm like, oh no. But fair play, and they passed. That's everything to do with philosophy and their side of things. I did psychology and criminology. Maybe I did the wrong thing. I was quite frantically scribbling my answers, but I still came out with my degree, so I'm quite happy. But yeah, fair play to people who have got the courage and the conviction in themselves to be able to do that in a test situation. Right, let's carry on with some music. You've heard enough of my voice, I'm sure. Carly Pearce is next with Same Circus. I love this for some reason.

Carly Pearce there with Same Circus. Just a different clown, apparently, but that's a whole different side of things. not everybody likes clowns, do we? Doesn't bother me, thankfully, but it's something I'm very aware of, especially like, you know, when people do themed weekends and like the circus, it's like, just be aware. It is a genuine phobia. So I don't think it did people any favours whatsoever, though. Lou, bless you. She's like laughing my ass off. That is a great story. And I don't believe that hell is anything more than a man-made story to manipulate the masses into submission with threats of eternal suffering. Hey, some people might not look at it as suffering. You never know. So I postulate that the exam question was moo to begin with. It's like a cow's opinion. It's moo. love it, but I just had to share. It's like you say, it's just so, it puts a smile on people's face, at least I hope. So right, one more and then I will test those brain cogs one more time. Robin Ottolini is coming your way now, and this is Before My Dog.

That was Robin Ottolini before My Dog. Like, oh, so sad, really, but lovely at the same time. Lou, you never cease to amaze me. She's put a picture on with like my mother, aka Daisy Bell T. Clown. It's like mom went to clown college and ended up with a master's degree in general clowning and a bachelor's degree in ballroom twisting art. I didn't even know things like that existed. That's so cool. She actively worked as a clown after graduation, except during the holiday season when she and my dad were the local Mr. and Mrs. Santa Claus. Oh, that's amazing. How cool is that? Honestly, you really do never cease to amaze me. Frog in my throat. Excuse me. Absolutely wow. But again, I suppose there's got to be something for people to go and learn the skills. It's just not something that I've ever thought of. And then, like, when you see it in black and white, it's like clown college. Like, how cool is that? And a master's degree in general clowning. Some people could get that without even trying, I suppose. But yeah, wow. I hope that she thoroughly enjoyed her time with that and what she did with her life. That's incredible. And how cool, Mr. and Mrs. Santa Claus. That's awesome. That's made my day. That's completely blown me away, but it's made my day. Thank you for sharing that. Okay, I'm gonna pose another riddle for you, and I'm gonna back to back to allow you time to contemplate it. Oh, I've got one of two. Which one should I go? Okay. A pizza place has an offer where you can swap five empty pizza boxes for a free pizza. Joe has collected 25 pizza boxes. How many free pizzas can he get? So there you go. I will repeat it. A pizza place has an offer where you can swap five empty pizza boxes for a free pizza. Joe has collected 25 pizza boxes. How many free pizzas can he get? And while you ponder over that, I have the back-to-back for you. Starts with Call Me, sang by Abby Anderson. And then Kyle Clark is going to be singing When I See a Sunset.

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4: That reminds me, I've got to go and put my votes on Dave's poll. He kept me company for most of my journey home on Monday because I was in St. Anne's over the weekend, went up on Friday, went and popped to see my sister. She touched up my hair, God bless her, and then was at the Inn on the Prom for Wild Ones a weekend. I've been doing that since 2022. Joe has me there as the DJ and instructor. It's always a fabulous weekend event. And I taught a variety. I like being able to cater for absolute beginner through to the intermediates. And I did Strumming Bird. They hadn't done Strumming Bird. So I was like, oh, I'm so teaching you that. It's a great track. then I did Andrew's latest one, Kane's Boots, which went down really well. Baby Blues Char was the one for the improvers. Then I ummed and ahed for ages in regards to which one. I had like a list of 17 dances. I know that I'm not going to get through all of those on a weekend, and I would never want to, trust me. But I tend to have many to hand. Then you kind of read the crowd. And also Jo tends to have a listen. And she's been so busy. She hadn't had a chance to listen to the ones that I'd suggested, and I was like, right, okay, no problem. So I made the decision on the Saturday morning to teach Drinking Guarantee, and it was absolutely the right decision. They smashed it. I was like, fabulous. And we did a golden oldie of Before the Devil. Joe likes recapping. We've done like Somebody Like You, Amazing Faith, Feed Don't Fail Me Now. I've done a variety of golden oldies, and they have a club once a month. They have a live singer, and she's like, this one tends to come out a lot. I was like, yep, it's still done. So absolutely got no problem teaching that. And then on the Sunday, because they smashed through those, and we did them again on the Saturday evening, excuse me. I squeezed in Little Miss Rock Around on the Sunday morning as well. So I'm going to have to get my votes onto Dave's poll. For sure. I've also brought Baby Blues Char to my first class. I gave them a bit of a reprieve. So they've gone from doing Hairspray for a few weeks to a nice little dance with Baby Blues Char, which also helped with a little bit in Hideaway Char that I've started with them as well. So still keeping the classics going there. So I'm going to have to make sure I definitely update. So please feel free to head on over to Dave's poll and vote for those dances that you are currently either teaching or being taught, whether you like them or you don't, just so that we can see a true reflection. But it was really nice listening to it as I was driving home. My ETA started out at 9 minutes past 11. Then I stopped for petrol, so it went to 20 past 11. And partway through the journey, my sat nav came up with an option for a quicker route. So I took the option and just watched my time jump. And I was like, that was a really good option. And it started to show that my ETA was going to be 25 to 11. I'm like, that's a good time. I don't mind getting home just before, just after 10:30 in the evening. I was like, yeah, I'll take that. Then I can have half an hour winding down and then get myself to bed because I'm up at 4:45 for work. No such luck. I didn't miss too much of Dave's poll. I got to Dublin Lights and there was a diversion. I was 20 miles from home. That's it. 20 miles, and it's pretty much a straight dual carriageway, so it wouldn't have taken long at all. Well, So I was taken off the dual carriageway and I'm like, I really don't know exactly where I am. This is great. So follow the diversion signs. I'm following the diversion signs and then they stop. So I follow my sat nav, turned off, and I'm like, right, okay. So go down the craziest narrow little road and it's pitch black. I'm like praying that there's nothing coming the other way. And I get to the end of this and we're probably a good several miles past the diversion at this point. And we come to a junction and my sat nav is telling me to turn right. So I turn right and I follow my sat nav and it takes me all the way back to the roundabout that I'd had to come off on from the dual carriageway. I'm like, well, I can't get on the dual carriageway from here. So I ended up going right the way back again, still no diversion signs. And I made the decision that I'm going to get back to that junction. And instead of turning right, don't care what my sat nav tells me, I'm going to turn left. So I turn left and a couple of miles down the road, lo and behold, there's diversion signs again. I'm like, but the diversion signs didn't get me to this bit in the first place. I'm like, right, fine. And so that it ended up that it took me an additional like 35, almost 40 minutes to get home. I was not impressed. So I was pretty much at the original start time. So yeah, that was my, but I was very thankful to have a friendly voice and have Dave's keeping me company. But because I was down really narrow lanes, I was not faffing with trying to. So I did the rest of the journey in silence once the signal had gone and I wasn't able to. I was like, okay, let's just concentrate. So I made it through to Dublin Lights, which is really fun, enjoying that in class as well. Oh, so sorry, I've jibber-jabbered and I've got so many tracks that I really want to play and I'm not going to get through them because how is it 10 past 11? What the heck? Where's that hour gone? Right, definitely need to press play on a track and it's from Dan and Shay. This is Forever Like This.

Absolutely love listening to them. Dan and Shay, Forever Like This. I got so carried away telling you about my delightful journey home, I forgot to give you the answer to the riddle. Ha, naughty me. So I'm so glad that you posted in the chat as a reminder. So your riddle was, a pizza place has an offer where you can swap 5 empty pizza boxes for a free pizza. Joe has collected 25 pizza boxes. How many free pizzas can he get? So your answer is 6. Joan has put that one. Lou's like, I've heard this riddle before, but I can't remember the answer. I'll let Joan figure it out. Joan has said 5, but if he has another 5 boxes, 6. That is exactly right. So your little decoy there is to focus on the 25 pizza boxes. So those 25 would give you 5, but because you then therefore have another 5, you can get one more free pizza, which gives you the 6 free pizzas. It's making me want to have pizza. Don't know about you. I was like, ooh, all of this talk on pizza. Maybe I should treat myself over the weekend. Who knows? What's everybody's favorite pizza? I'm really boring. I'm a margarita girl. And then we've got the age-old debate of, do you have pineapple on a pizza? I'm a yes. I like my pineapple on pizza, I will confess. But there's not much else I can have. So I'll have mushroom and sweet corn and pineapple. Basically like a Hawaiian, just without the ham. But it's the base for me. I love a stuffed crust pizza. That's where I've got to be. Mm-hmm. And if you can choose the sauce, I prefer a barbecue base. Now I really am making myself hungry. Ah, what's that riddle done to me? Right, let's play the next track for you. It comes from Chris Jansen, and this is Don't Tell My Wife. Ooh, don't tell her what?

That was Chris Jansen there with Don't Tell My Wife. You can't see a title like that and not listen to the song. And it's like, ooh, what's this about? And with country music, you just never know, do you? Lou, love this. She's saying, we had pizza last night. If we are going out, we absolutely love the margarita pizza from a pub in the city. For home delivery, we usually do half and half. We get Domino's, and Joan's half is the Godfather. I don't know what that is. But she says, my half is loaded pepperoni, pizza sauce and extra cheese on all of it. Nice. I used to hate the thought of pineapple on pizza, but Joan likes it, and I've been converted to the yes side of the debate. Bring it on. Go, Joan. Go, Joan. I'm all for that. Converting people. Bring them over to the dark side. Jan's saying yes to pineapple on my pizza as well. Yay! Have a few favourites. Saute, pepperoni, meat lovers, Hawaiian, chicken barbecue. Do I need to go on? Wow. So we're all pizza lovers. That's great fun, but it's definitely making me want. And I know I've got pizza in the freezer. I'm obviously not going to eat at this time of night, but I'm thinking maybe tomorrow I might be treating myself. So watch this space. Okay, now this next track, I heard it. I was like, I'm loving the voices, and then realized who I was listening to and went, well, that's why. But it's taken me a couple of goes with listening to the track. And I've been won over. I didn't hate it. I was like, okay, that's a bit different. And then I'm like, okay, now I like it. So don't dismiss this one straight off. Just enjoy it for who it is. It comes from Little Big Town, and this is The Idea.

the little big town there with the idea very, very stripped back, but you can enjoy their vocals. I was like, I like this. I know these. I'm like, ooh. And just because I was letting tracks play while I was driving, I was like, ah, that's why I enjoyed their voices. So yeah, Little Big Town, the idea. Moving swiftly on, let's go to Frankie Ballard. It's been a long time since I played one from him. This is Crazy As I Get.

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Okay, well, I'm going to give you a couple more tracks, I think, then your next riddle will be coming up. Lou, you are very, very lucky, I have to say. She's saying, we have pizza every Thursday. That's my afternoon class day, which runs from 2 to 5:15. When I'm leaving class, I send Joan a message and she orders the pizza. So dinner arrives about 5 minutes after I get home. It works a treat. I am not jealous at all. I have to wait until.

while I'm home, then if I'm going to order, then order, because I got nobody to do that for me. So you are spoilt and very, very lucky indeed. Joan's filling me in. Domino's pepperoni paired with Italian sausage, capsicum, diced tomato, and you're all testing me with different things to pronounce. Calamata olives on a zesty garlic and pizza sauce based finish with oregano. Wow. So yeah, that's what you had yesterday. So it's your Friday now. We're coming to the end of our Thursday. So yeah. And Jill has joined us in the chat as well, back from James's class. And tonight's new teach was Love Bites Back from Simon and Niels. So nice to dance. It is a lovely dance, isn't it? Don't forget to head today's poll and vote. Make sure you put that on. That's doing very well indeed. Love Bites Back. It's been one that we've waited for. Glad you had a fab time and back into the swing of things as well. Love it. Okay, up next, I say a couple more before I spoil you with another brain teaser. Austin Brown is singing Debt.

Very interesting having a song simply called Debt. I'm like, well, relevant to a lot of people in today's day and age, that's for sure. Jan is having to say bye for now and hope you have a great weekend. Stay safe. See you all next week. And you too, enjoy as much as you can this crazy weekend. But she has said all this talk about pizza. I hope where they are having dinner tonight has it on the menu where they're going. And Lucy, Joan takes the olives off her side of the pizza and puts them on my pepperoni side. And we also often add pineapple. Yes, we are in agreeance, pineapple on pizzas for sure. And here's a hint for people who can't eat a whole pizza themselves from another local place, has the best hot chips in town. We order the children's cheese pizza, then add pepperoni, capsicum, bell peppers. Thank you. I'm allergic to peppers, so I don't touch them. Pineapple and mushrooms to it. It feeds one or two people just fine for a lot less money. I know a few people that do that, and they'll order a child's meal because it's ample enough for sure. So yeah, you're not alone with that. All right, let's keep going. Oh, riddle, riddle, riddle, riddle, riddle, riddle. I was like, I did say that I was going to. Let's keep it fairly easy. I always run but never walk. I often murmur but never talk. I have a bed but never sleep. I have a mouth but never eat. What am I? That's your next one. I always run but never walk. I often murmur but never talk. I have a bed but never sleep. I have a mouth but never eat. What am I? That's your next one. And you can have a listen to Carly Pearce next with Leave My Heart Alone.

That was Carly Pearce there with Leave My Heart Alone. How do you? Yay! Lou, absolutely spot on. And Jill, well done too. We have the next riddle was, I always run but never walk. I often murmur but never talk. I have a bed but never sleep. That feels like me at the moment. I have a mouth but never eat. That's definitely not me. What am I? You were absolutely spot on. I am a river. So let's have a couple more tracks because I do still have some more fun and games for you, or at least I hope you're finding it fun. Definitely test those brain cells. Lauren, Elena, and Jan's had to go to her appointment. But hopefully there are more than just myself and Jan out there who are Lauren, Elena fans. This is Boots on the Ground.

That was our lovely Lauren Elena there with Boots on the Ground. Yay. Lou's like, you have made me a Lauren Elena fan. Hey, Jan's still listening. Yay, there we go. You got to enjoy that one there from Lauren Elena. Glad we've made a fan out of you as well there, Lou. She is amazing. And if you follow her on social media, you just see like the home side of her, the mummy side of her, the wife side of her, and then the artist side of her. She is amazing. Absolutely love her. So the next two tracks that I'm going to play for you, I'm kind of fishing for some feedback. I really like these two tracks, and I may have pretty much got a dance for each of them coming together. So I'm just wondering what your thoughts are, whether you think they're a nice track or not. So for this next one, it comes from Zach and George, and the song is called 2-4. And I'm looking at it as a beginner level dance. So you know how some tracks you listen to and you think, oh yeah, no, that's definitely an intermediate, especially like with your waltz tracks and your nightclubs, you can kind of feel that. Now this, I started in my head as an intermediate, and then I was like, no. So stripped it back, and I think I've got a bit of a beginner level dance in my head. So let me know what you think of this one, because there's currently nothing, but that might change over the weekend. We'll see. Well, actually, anything could change at any point, because dances are released all the time. But yeah, let me know. Zach and George singing 2-4.

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1: Oh, I got the buzz and the band.
0: Straight from the Honky Tonk Highway dance floor to your speakers, Katie and Maz bringing you the tracks lighting up line dance floors right now. On the second Tuesday of each month, 9 p.m. up line dance floors right now. On the second Tuesday of each month, 9 p.m. to 10 p.m. From viral TikTok favourites to the songs making waves in bars and clubs across the USA, plus the newest dances we can't get enough of. Expect a mix of high energy tunes across genres, unfiltered chat, and behind the scenes stories, plus a little gossip too from their events and travels, with special guests dropping in along the way. This is your inside pass to the honky tonk scene, right here on Line Dancer Radio.
2: Oh, so interesting comments there. Thank you so much. Jan's like, I love Lauren Elena, but not as much as Reba. Well, Reba is like awesome. Lauren's just brilliant. I say from the first time I heard her on the auditions for American Idol, she had me. And I say every time, both her and Scotty being the final two, I was like, I don't mind. Do not mind who wins what whatsoever. And Lou's going, that goes without saying, Reba even beats Taylor Moss, but I will never say that in Taylor's presence. She wouldn't debate it either. No, I agree. Lou saying, I

0: Like this track, my instinct says high improver, right? So hold that thought, because this next one I've put at an improver level with the dance that I've done. So again, fishing, just seeing whether there's like a bit of a general consensus of, oh, that's a nice track to listen to. Because these are the things that we have to consider when picking what tracks to choreograph to. This is across the board, because if it gets picked up, you're going to hear it all the time, everywhere. That's the hope anyway, isn't it? So you can't get tired of listening to the track. Some of them do great very quickly, and everybody's different with that. So if you can kind of get a general feel for it. The next one comes from Ashley Cook, and this is Sleepless in Seattle. There's a film there, isn't there?
1: He's sleeping.

Ashley Cook there with Sleepless in Seattle. I have like an improver level going around in my head, and it's great, that one. It's straight 32 counts, no tags, no restarts. How good would that be? Like, you don't start straight away. Very similar to like the Baby Blues Char. You don't go straight in when she starts singing. You wait for the next downbeat and then go. And yet, straightforward, 32 counts, no tags, no restarts. I'm like, ooh. So, that one came to me when I was listening to that a couple of days ago. And I started, my head started going and I was like, ooh, that would work. And I'm naturally doing like Dorothy steps and syncopation. And I'm like, ooh. Just looking for thoughts on that one. Okay, Lou saying fishing for full honesty. Always, always, Lou. I don't like this second track much. I think it would grate on the nerves pretty quickly. Yeah, if asked to dance to it a lot. It's too American. Kitschy. I like that word. Is that a word? Kitschy. Then again, I'm the kind that doesn't want to dance to Choosing Texas again. I don't either, I've got to say. So, yeah, I'm with you on that one. This one hasn't got to that stage with me, and I've probably listened to it maybe 20 times a day for like the last 4 or 5 days. Hasn't got to that stage, but this is why it's finding information from more people, because just because I like it doesn't necessarily mean that others will too. But I just found that it had like a nice little lilt to it. Always the honesty is the best policy. So thank you for that. Interesting with the Zach and George track though. So that one is your preferred one out of the two. Thank you. We're going to go to Mitchell Tenpenny though now. And you can always tell his voice. This is Gone Like That.

Mitchell Tenpenny there with Gone Like That. Oh, Lou, loving that. Mitchell Tenpenny is another artist that I didn't pay much attention to until I started hearing him on your show. Now, again, a fan. Hi, this is what it's all about, spreading the love of music. Even if you're not into choreography or anything like that, you just enjoy music, then hopefully there is something for you within the shows. And if I can make fans of artists from you, then win-win. Up next, one from Gavin Adcock. I'm going to give you a back-to-back now, and he's going to be singing One Hell of a Steal, then a track from Logan Mize, Even the Stars Burn Out.

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1: Oh, what a lovely back-to-back that was. And really enjoying that track from Logan Mize there, Even the Stars Burn Out. I know it was 4 minutes, but it's so worth it. Really nice to listen to him singing that one. That would be a nice little char. I know somebody listening just like the cha-chas. I remember it's cha-cha-cha, darling. So, yeah. All right. Honestly, I do not know where the time goes. It's crazy. Lou, a thought just hit me. I've always liked your show, but now that I'm retired, I can listen to every show without meetings and work interruptions. I love your show. Thank you so much, Lou. I should be back in form from next week to be able to tune in whilst I'm working to yours. The last 2 weeks, it's been training chaos. I can't listen whilst I'm delivering training. But yeah, I will be back with you. Even if I can't chat, I can at least listen whilst I'm working. So normally been in work for 2 hours before you go on, and then it's like, oh yeah, it's 8 o'clock. So I'm really glad that you do enjoy, whether that's me jibber jabbering, the tracks that I'm playing for you, or even just the testing of the brain cells. Yes. I've got one more for you. This will be the last quiz question for the show. And then I've got plenty of tracks still lined up for you. So, which word does not belong in the following list? Okay, so which word does not belong in the following list? Here is your list. Noon, wow, level, radar, madam, kayak, or rotator. There, that's your list. So which word does not belong in the following list? Are you ready for the list one more time? It's noon, wow, level, radar, madam, kayak, or rotator. I have a ponder over that one. And I'm going to play you a track from Bella McKenzie. This is Neon Never Lies.

Bella McKenzie there with Neon Never Lies. Lou saying they all belong, palindromes. Joan agreed, they all belong. And Adrian's like, still listening. It's the word that doesn't start and finish with the same letter. Indeed. So, your list, which word does not belong in the following list? Noon, wow, level, radar, madam, kayak, or rotator. You are correct with the fact that they are palindromes, but or isn't one. So noon definitely belongs there. So does wow and level, radar, madam, kayak, and rotator, but or does not belong in there. I did try and pause deliberately, so it wasn't just a and or. It was like and. I was like, read it and just go, or rotator. So, got one, kind of. I'll go half and half with that one because you acknowledged that they were the palindromes. So well done to you. But yes, or the tiny, teeny, tiny word there. Oh, quarter of an hour to go. What can I squeeze in? Some of these I may be able to roll over to next week, depending on whether they get snapped up or not. Up next is Riley Green singing That's Just Me.

Riley Green there with That's Just Me. And that's exactly who we should be. We should just be ourselves. And if that's not enough, then it's other people's tough luck. We should be enough with just who we are. All right. Obviously, since doing Matter of Time, I've been a little bit biased towards Graham Barham. And for some strange reason, a lot of my social media feed is featuring his videos and releases. Can't think why. There's definitely something in it. Like once you start listening to one, that they kind of pick up on it somehow, whether there's algorithms in it. I wish I was technically minded enough to know. But this one came up throughout last week, and it comes from Graham Barham and Wiz Khalifa. And this is Leaving. If you're drinking what I'm drinking.

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1: Couple of jingles there for other shows that we have for you here on Line Dancer Radio. Something for everyone is the aim and is what we hope. And everybody brings just something a little bit different for you. And as I say, we do hope that you enjoy what we have on offer. 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Something different again from each and every one of our DJs bringing you that show, and that is from 1 p.m. UK time. I feel really bad that I've missed the last couple for a variety of reasons. At least this week I will be doing overtime.

took her swimming, which was a nice surprise for her. And then on the Monday, she didn't know. It was the cutest little thing. She did the whole puppy dog eyes and was like, no, I don't want you to go on the Sunday. Then gave me the biggest hug. And she was like, if I don't let go, then you have to stay. And she didn't know that I was staying until the Monday. And then picked her up from school and took her to a swimming lesson on the Monday. She was so excited. Okay, let's just squeeze this last one in because I don't not want to play it in case it gets snapped up. It comes from Luke Bryan, and this is I Liked Loving You.

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4: Hello dancers, it's Betty Drummond here. 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Well, I can tell you, they are far more important than you realise. Those little clicks of yours don't just help build the most comprehensive and accurate real-time charts, but they also create the nominations for the Crystal Boot Awards.
5: Last year, we hit a wonderful new record, reaching over 30,000 live votes in a month. 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So this year, we're raising the bar. We're aiming for 50,000.
4: Speaking now directly to dancers who may not vote or who live outside the UK, I want to say yes, we see you and we really want you to take part too. 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
1: Yes, and we're... live on Line Dancer Radio. Beautiful, beautiful Sunday, early evening, late afternoon here in West Sydney, Australia. 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And you can catch us live on other platforms such as Radio Jar and Mixcloud. 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We are highlighting brand new choreography, and Suzanne Dingwall, I'm having all sorts of trouble with your track, let me tell you. But I will keep going. I will keep going. This first one's by Austin Schnell or Austin Snell. Laura Rittenhouse has got a dance to Austin Snell and Riley Thomas, and the track is called You Don't Want to Know, But I Do. And the dance is called You Don't Want to Know, And Maybe I Do.

But I do. Yes, I've just taught a Laura Rittenhouse dance this week. I'm going to put it on. It's not new, but because I taught it, I'm going to call it new. And there aren't many dancers, well, certainly around Sydney, that are danced to this track, even though the track is hugely popular. Going to tell you more about that in a short while. This next one's a friend of mine, Barbara Heil. She and her late daughter used to come to my socials every week. And I used to love their company and get paid out immensely. And this is another tribute for Dolly Parton. It's a track called Yellow Roses by Dolly. Not the first time Dolly is going to feature on today's show as well. And it's called Yellow Roses for Dolly.

Yeah, so Yellow Roses for Dolly by Barbara Hyle. And as I said, I think there's another. Might have been our last fortnight. We had a few Dolly Parton featured tracks. Checking it up now, I can see that we did a few. And carrying on the legacy, for want of a better word. I've played this track, I think, in the past by Mae Estes, and it's called The 90s Called. And I think there's been more than one Australian dance choreographed to it. And Laura Rittenhouse has a new one called The 90s Called. Well, if The 90s Called, we better answer.

I love that track. Maestro is the 90s called, and they want their country back. Love my 90s country. That's what got me into this new genre that I wasn't. My parents listened to a lot of country and Western, both forms, country and Western, Western and country, back in the day. And, you know, you've got to listen to it because it's what was played on the record player or the cassette. So you got to listen to it, but it's not what turned me on. 90s country turned me on to this new genre. And those 90s country artists loved. On the newer side of thing, we've got Diane Borg with a new some new choreography called Run, Run River. And we've got David Guetta, A-Lock, and Stick Figure, all big names in country music. Not quite. He's Run, Run River.

Well, that just finished like that. That's actually a good song, Run, Run River. A-Lock, Stick Figure and David Guetta and some new Coral Fingers. Say g'day to who is in the chat. And nice and early, Tanya. Thank you. You're ready to ride before all of us. In fact, you're ready to ride before me because I had to restart. Had a couple of hiccups, tried to upload some music and it didn't play. Hence, Suzanne, the live version I had was yuck. So, either send me the, MP3 or I will keep striving to get a better track for your dance. I saw that you danced at a social you have been attending this weekend. Thank you, Lou, for the update on what's happening. The LDF show is by Craig and Donna. Brand new show coming up called Weekly Listeners Playlist. First time played. It's in our wee hours in Australia, but it's in the afternoon and early evening throughout Europe. Joan, thank you, our tech expert. Catherine, early? It's because the sun's out. It doesn't mean it's early because the sun's out. Here we are, nearly 20 past five on a Sunday evening. Kevin's watching the footy. That means I can't, Maria, because I'm doing a radio show. So I will continue doing it now as I meant to. My next month's LDF show, for those people that aren't regulars, is the relationship between the artist, the band, and line dancing. And that will be sometimes a personal relationship that I have had with the artist, having met them, made a friendship connection. But next month's show is with international artists. The last 2 months, I've done it with Australian artists as the focus. And Catherine, you missed our dance. I know you're on holidays, but no excuse. And this time it's going to be, you know, the time that we met people like Josiah Siska, when we met Leroy Parnell, when we met, Tracy Lawrence, and those connections that we made and the dances and some of the hits. A lot of Australian choreography, not always. Not always. Peter Fry and Sandy Fry have just been at a workshop weekend, and they've choreographed to one of my favourite all-time Australian bands. In Excess became huge in the late 90s, early 2000s. And we used to see their posters on telephone poles, and we'd see INXS and wonder, who are Inks? Who are they? And I'd see them at our local clubs and pubs before we got to see them at stadiums and football shows and stuff like that. So this is a brand new one from Peter and Sandy. It's called Mystify. And I'm mystified.

0: It's great apart from the ending.
1: I'm pretty sure, Michael, that they don't use that version. Michael Hutchins, I was talking to the late Michael Hutchins. That is a video soundtrack version of Mystify. I do have the album, Kick. So I will play that one on an upcoming show. So we've got the one that, well, that's the one I'd play at a social. This one is a different version. We always have several versions of different ones. I'm sort of a bit jaded like that. Ooh, there you go. Coe Wetzel and Ella Langley, or should it be Ella Langley and Coe Wetzel? I'm supposed to be able to say it. Sings Jaded. And Darren Mitchell and Amanda Bowden have choreographed a dance to Jaded. Guess what it's called? Guess what? Yeah, it's called Jaded.

I don't know. I suppose it just happened with time and experience. That's how I got jaded. No, I didn't. But new choreography there from Darren Mitchell and Amanda Bowden. Jaded from Koi or Koi Witzel and Ella Langley. This next one's going to ring some bells. I believe this one was taught at a recent weekend away up at

might remember fast as you being a Dwight Yoakam song, a Dwight Yoakam song. But this is by Hayden Haddock, and same song, but different version, New Dance, Fast as You.

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1: With catch-up shows replayed during the week as well on Lou's Lounge. We can start now. Okay, Donna and Amanda are here. We're a quarter of the way in. She can start. We can start. Anything before now didn't count. That's how it works. I fib completely. Maria Smith just taught. As fast as you, the Travi dance, and said her class are enjoying it. But don't you worry, because Hiroko Carlson's choreographed a dance

to Don't You Worry by the Black Eyed Peas, Shakira, David Guetta, and 20,000 other people that are on this track. I lied, just the three. New dance, Don't You Worry.

It is a great track from Dolly Parton, Waltz Across Texas Tonight, and paying homage, Shanti, well done. Maria, bit of 90s country played at the social. Yes, I run a social with Too Old, Too New every month. And that way those oldies just don't go away. They get played, they get asked for. And with Alan there as your guest, he and his wife were at my social on Friday night, then at yours up the coast on Sunday. They are getting around. I had three errands. Alan's wife, my daughter, Erin Higgins, we had three errands, all the errands we had at our social on Friday night. It's just something going to be different. And I'm looking forward to playing it, a little scared, a little hesitant. What have you done, John Bishop? John Bishop's got a dance out called Best Behaviour. And JB, you've got the track Ring Ring by Reba McEntire. Now, I don't know what you're thinking, but let's see.

0: anybody? Y'all gonna come pick me up, right? Come on. Hurry.
1: Please. Geez, I don't know who's home for Reba. I mean, and it was an ABBA. Ring, ring. So we're like that. Reba McEntire with a brand new dance from JB, John Bishop from Victoria, Australia. The song is called A Girl, Best Behavior. Best Behavior. Glenda Silver's got a new dance out to an Eastern Corbin track. It's to the track A Girl Like You. And guess what he's called it? Yep. A Girl Like Me. No, it's A Girl Like You. He's Eastern Corbin.

Yeah, only a couple from Dolly this week. We've got a few from David Guetta. I think he's on the program a couple of times. What I just did then, because I was typing on one keyboard, hoping it was come up on the other computer in my studio, and it wasn't. So I got Will Dempsey singing along with Easton Corbin. I couldn't believe how good they sounded together, or how bad it must have sounded your end. I do apologize. I think I was playing it a little bit too fast. Can you believe that? Well, maybe not, but Rebecca Canavan, well, she says UK, but I know she lives up the coast, and she's choreographed a dance to the Buckley song Too Fast, and it's called Don't Want to Go Too Fast. So we're going to play that one for you right now on Enjoy the Ride, highlighting brand new Australian choreography.

I think they went a little bit too fast. I think that's what happened. They went super fast. I made a call amongst some country music friends and line dancing classes, and I made a call that this song would probably be number one if it wasn't for a reason. The reason is Ella Langley, because she's just broken all records for Choosing Texas, which has stayed at number one for the most weeks, not just on country charts, but pop charts around the world as well. She's just broken Mariah Carey's All I Want for Christmas Is You record, and they didn't think that one would be broken. The three or four that she just beat were country crossovers anyway, like Old Town Road and stuff like that. So the artist still a lefty, and her first single, Boston, or big single, Boston, is great. I love it. And I went looking for a dance. I wanted to do a dance to my beginner class. So I went looking for choreography. And if an improver or an intermediate dance comes out later, it can be a split floor. And our friend, excuse me, Laura Rittenhouse, Australian choreographer, she choreographed one called Boston. Funny about that. To Boston. I checked it out. I watched the video and went, I'm going to teach it. So I taught it at both classes. I taught it at the social on Friday night. Everyone loved it. I love the song. That helps. We got some brand new 32-count choreography with one restart, a few nuanced different steps than just the V-step and just a jazz box quarter thrown in there. Very cute. It's an A-B dance or a beginner dance. It's called Boston. I like it. I hope you do too.

Got a love bit of applause at the end of the track, Boston. Still a lefty. Our new strain choreography from Diane Borg as well. Look, there are about 20 or 30 dancers choreographed to that track. I picked one from a choreographer I haven't danced to before. And I also picked one at the level I wanted and after viewing the sheet and the video. So that's how I chose it. And doesn't mean there aren't others that are going to be as good or better or different. They're allowed to be. They're absolutely allowed to be.

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1: Yeah, bit of country love with Adrian on a Sunday evening, morning, night, or whatever. It depends on where you are around the world. You're enjoying the ride, and today we are highlighting brand new Australian choreography. Some of it's hit our dance floors. Some's only hit local dance floors, maybe the choreographer or the instructor. And I saw this one for the first time on Friday night. We've got other dancers, Kevin and Maria, like Who Did You Call Kelvin? You might know that one. It's otherwise known as Who Did You Call Darling? And maybe this one should be called Kelvin, or it could be Veronica, or it could be what the choreographer called it, and it's called My Kind of Beautiful. I don't know. Drome and Daglig, or Drome and Daglig. And Mark Simpkins' brand new choreography. I saw him the first time on Friday night. This is Mark's new dance, My Kind of Beautiful.

Yeah, Mark Simpkins, new one, My Kind of Beautiful. And Maria was saying she learned that up in Canada. Seems like a lot of new dancers being played on today's show, hitting our floors from that gig up there. That's a lot of workshops and socials and fun times up at the Gunnedah weekend, and it'll be happening again next year. I like the sound of this. Wildfire and whiskey. I'm not a whiskey drinker, but a good wildfire drink, of course, not out in the wild. Will Dempsey is your artist, and Linda Burgess, a guest on Enjoy the Ride, choreographer, instructor. She has got a new dance out to this track.

I tell you what, I think I'm going to try and break a record on Enjoy the Ride for the most tracks I've ever played. That means I'm not talking a lot, or they're very short songs. Did you hear it at the front? Even with new technology, the needle can get stuck. Yes, ladies and gentlemen, the needle can get stuck. Welcome back to Enjoy the Ride, and a great track from Will Dempsey, Wildfire and Whiskey. A classic right now, Stan Walker, Australian artist. He's doing a classic track in Purple Rain, and Stan Walker was a finalist or winner of one of our talent shows, whether it be Idol or The Voice or one of those ones a few years ago. And Lou Olson from Victoria just this month has choreographed an intermediate dance out 34 count. Interesting, Lou. Must be the phrasing of the song. It is the classic Purple Rain. Lou's choreography, his Purple Rain.

Yeah, great version of the classic track Purple Rain, but that time by Stan Walker, Australian artist, pop artist, and his version of Purple Rain from the original by Prince, of course. You know, sometimes forever just ain't long enough. We know that, don't we? Max McNown has got the track. A number of dancers choreographed around the world, but Casey Downing from Australia just choreographed one this month. Yep, this month. She choreographed an improver dance called Forever Ain't Long Enough.

No, it ain't. Suzanne, if you're listening as well as I've got your message, my luck is awful. The CMA Fest live track was awful recording to play on radio. So I'm going to keep researching. I know you danced Steal Away at a recent social. It's going to feature on Enjoy the Ride. Or my name's not Kelvin Dale. Okay? And it is because it's on my license. So it definitely is. There have been a few hot honeys. I mean, every time I look in a mirror. But this one by CC is a different track. And new choreographer, to my knowledge, Hayley Petho from Australia, has got maybe a couple of dancers on today's program because I've just come across her choreography. This is called 'Cause I'm Hot Honey AB. Okay, I believe you. Let's check it out.

0: honey.
1: Don't know it. You know, coming up to summer, I'm talking about, and when you get hot. Geez, where is your mind going? Unbelievable. New choreography and liking a lot of the music and where it's coming from, where I'm going with it. We've got lots. What are we doing now? Another drink. There is quite a bit of Australian choreography to this one. As I said, Hayley Petter was been a bit busy in September. She's got she just wants another drink, AB. And Natalie Bankovic from Australia, she had one out a month or two ago called Another Drink. There are other choreographers from overseas, but here we go with at least two. Lots of Australian choreography. Another Drink, Kelsey Ballerini and Marshmallow.

Yeah, she just wants another drink. Fair call. Fair call, because if you're thirsty and if it's hot, you deserve another drink. I think that's the way it goes. We need to stay hydrated. Believe me, hydration, that is the key. New music, new dancers from all around Australia, just like this one. Hardy's got a new one out called Truckbed. And we had one out last year by Christine Savion and Sammy Morgan, both Australian choreographers, and one out just this month by one of our favourites of late, Laura Rittenhouse. And she's got an improver. The other one was a beginner. And we've got that little bit of Truckbed by Hardy. Let me tell you, it's all fair on the Truckbed.

0: boots off this time.
1: Is he okay? 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

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Yeah. Oh, just me. Okay. The track's been out a little while. It's called Camo by Graham Barham. And there's some stiff competition with choreography in Brandon Zahorski, who choreographed Gives Me Shivers. He did this one to it last year. One of our own, Roko Carlson, did one out last year. But Claire Glasson's got an improver one out, which she did this month. So we've got different levels for different music. I love a split floor. This is called Girl in Camo.

0: Yeah, I don't think I own anything camo. I'm trying to put it. It's just never been my style. But a girl in camo, ha, wouldn't even be able to see her. She'd be camouflaged. But Doug Graham Barham and some brand new choreography. A girl in camo, Claire Glasson there with that. Last quarter of the show. Thanks for joining us. And Maureen from Scotland. Love to have our international listeners come in and say good day. Thank you for doing so, waking up nice and early on a Sunday morning over in Europe. And we're preparing dinners and, shutting windows and doors and getting ready to spend a beautiful Sunday night here in Australia. I've been looking forward to playing this track. It's Boots. Now, I know that's not unusual to have a track called Boots, but Kane Brown, an artist I've seen live, featuring Shania Twain, an artist I've seen live twice. So, this is Boots. Again, lots of choreography to this particular track. I'm looking through, and is there more than one Australian dance choreograph? One. Just one. And that's okay because Paula Jane Ogilvie's got one choreographed just this month. It's an AB, Absolute Beginner Dance, 32 count dance to Kane and Shania's Boots.
1: Here we go.

0: Yeah, Kane Brown featuring Shania Twain and Boots, some more Australian choreography. All day, actually, all show. Still got another 20 minutes of a brand new Australian choreography, just like this one from Richard Botha and Aidan Botha. And they've choreographed a dance to Fishers of Men. Hmm, new to me. The track is Fishers of Men, Tyler Philip Ratcliffe, and they've got a 32-count four-wall beginner dance to this song. Hope you're enjoying the ride this fine day.
1: My friends thought I was crazy and my folks just shook their heads. The day I dropped my nets down at the docks with no regrets.

Cool track. Fishers of Men, Tyler Philip Ratcliffe. Sounds on the gospel side, which I'm not against. Something very, very different. But Brett Cassell, he sings country. He's got a girl in a cowboy hat. And whilst there's been a number of dancers, the one I'm highlighting because it's choreographed by an Australian, Rebecca, I'm going to say Cooks. I might get it wrong. If Rebecca or one of her friends is in there, the chat, they can let me know the correct pronunciation. She's got a beginner dance called Love a Girl in a Cowboy Hat. Oh, yeah.

I don't think a truer word has ever been spoken. That we love a girl in a cowboy hat. Oh, well, not everyone, obviously, but I do. I think it looks very cool. Very cool indeed. Brett Cassell with that one. Dustin Lynch, he's got one made in a bottle. Now, what's made in a bottle? Interesting. A new beginner dance from William and Melinda Young, Australian choreographers, featuring on Enjoy the Ride. First time this week, but featured many times with their choreography. Some award-winning choreography as well. Willie and Melinda have had. This is Dustin Lynch, Made in a Bottle, dance, same name.

Great track, William Melinda, Made in a Bottle, Dustin Lynch. We got those cowboy hat wearing country music singing boys like Dustin. Sort of can't go wrong, can you? We're drawing to an eye. We've got about another 10 minutes, 9 minutes. Can I fit in these three? I'll do my best. This next one is Here I Am. And Here I Am Right Now. Dolly Parton and Sia. And this is from the motion picture soundtrack Dumplin', and A New Dance from Paige Badonk, Australian choreographer. AB Dance, absolute beginner. Here I Am.

Yes, here you are. Blood, Sweat and Beer. Blackjack Billy had this track out for a while. In fact, friends of mine, Jennifer Hughes and Karen Jennings, had a dance out over 10 years ago to this, but a higher level. And now another friend, Trent Duncan, he's got a beginner dance, and it's called Blood, Sweat and Beer.

With 2.5 minutes to go, I'm going to 2.5 minute song here. Cigarette Burns, Corey Kent, Laura Rittenhouse choreography. 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
1: Good morning. Good afternoon. Good evening. This is Donna Statt, joined by Craig Statt.
2: I was going to say, very weird, good morning to both the UK side and the US side.
1: No, not morning in the UK, I don't believe. I think it might be just past lunchtime in the UK right now. But we're coming to you bright and early from just outside of Philadelphia, Pennsylvania in the United States. A little dreary and rainy here. That was When You Smile by Jose Miguel Balakwavane and Roy Verdonk. I'm being told that maybe I can't be heard so well. But that's how we wanted to kick off our show this morning, with When You Smile. The new LDF show, hosted by various Line Dancer Radio DJs each week, Sundays. And Craig and my, I'll say, theme for today, we have two kind of set themes that we wanted to go with. First one kind of being joy, and thinking about the joy that we get from this line dance community and the great things that the Line Dance Foundation does for the community. So our next song for you this morning is going to be Cup of Joy, Haley Wheatley, 2026. And she wrote this dance for the LDF to unite and share the joy of dance. So here we go, Cup of Joy.
2: All right, and the song is Can't Steal My Joy by Josiah Queen and Brandon Lake.

0: Okay, that was Cup of Joy, Haley Wheatley, a dance written for the LDF to unite and share the joy of dance. And gosh, what joy does dance bring us? And joy has been a theme or a topic that Craig and I have been discussing for, well, I'd say pretty much always, but really became prevalent this week as Craig and I were dealing with a loss in the family. But one of the messages that I'll say we got to discuss a lot as we've been with family navigating some grief was finding joy in all things. With that,
1: I was going to say this is where the first of all, my cup of joy is this Starbucks that's right next to me that I have to drink because for whatever reason I thought it was 11 a.m. in the UK and it's not. It's later than that. Sorry. No, but as far as joy goes, obviously joy has a meaning. I think it's, you know, it's something that we've always tried to do with our Level of Line is talk about joy. And I love the dance selections that Donna has given today, and I love the idea of what she's doing. So she put together today's playlist, and I'm absolutely loving it. And the next one, kind of focusing on the LDF ambassadors. And then it's like, I'm really impressed with how she pulled together today's playlist based on the LDF ambassadors.
0: Well, specifically, given that Craig and I are here in North America and not in the UK, we thought it might be nice to choose some songs and some dances and recognize the North American ambassadors. First one being Miss Rhoda Lai from Canada. And the song that we chose a couple of different, I'll say dances, songs for each of the various ambassadors. And for Miss Rhoda Lai, we have chosen I've Found Joy. That's a dance that she co-choreographed with the Jamie Marshall, who Craig and I had the privilege of spending some time with last weekend. Great little event. I'm sure Craig will bring that to you on his upcoming show. And we'll discuss that on our upcoming shows as we've navigated many different little dance escapes, finding joy in dance. So let's give you I've Found Joy.
1: And the song is Joy by Andy Grammer and Trombone Shortly and Galactic. Here you are.

0: And that was I've Found Joy, Miss Rodelai from Canada, co-choreographed with the Jamie Marshall.
1: I'm going to say he's got so caught up in the song that I didn't even realize we had dead air. Sorry about that, everyone. And, of course, that was a variation of the Andy Grammer song, Joy in My Life. So that is the trombone, what do we call that? The trombone shortly and galactic version. So slight variation there.
0: And sticking along with Rhoda, the next dance we've chosen for today is something that she co-choreographed with several LDF ambassadors. The dance is Something We Can Dance To, and quite a list of choreographers. We've got Yvonne Verhagen, Jennifer Cho Su Chin, Sobrio Philippe Jean, Miss Rodelai, Miss Haley Wheatley, Gregory Danvois, Joe Kinzer, Colin Geese, The Dance Again, Something We Can Dance To by a song of the same name. So here we go. Something We Can Dance To.
1: And hopefully I got the right version this time. That's Ollie Joseph, Charlotte Sands, and Sammy Arriaga. Here we go.

0: Okay, so that was Something We Can Dance To. Rodelai, Yvonne, Colin, Gregory, Joe, Haley, Sobrio, Jennifer, and Joe Kinzer.
1: I'm going to say, and obviously there's another dance out there. I think Trevor and Brandon also have another dance to that.
0: Ah,
1: well,
0: yes.
1: BBB.
0: Yes. So, again, the LDF show with Donna and Craig here, coming to you bright and early from the U.S. of A.
1: Really early.
0: And we kind of wanted to go down the joy path this morning, recognize some of our North American LDF ambassadors. So the next song that we chose for you, I'll say the song itself brings me joy. And I remember the first time that I personally saw this was at a small dance event in Myrtle Beach, South Carolina. And the dance is I'm Free, and it is by Raymond Salomon and Roy Verdonk and Jill Babinek. I believe the song, Craig, is called I Love My Life.
1: Yes.
0: And it just makes me smile, and it's a feel good.
1: It is just a life is good, which is what it should be. But this is Love My Life, Robbie Williams. Here we go.
2: I love.

0: And that was Love My Life, Robbie Williams. And of course, this is the LDF show, the Line Dance Foundation. And talk about beautiful and joy and everything. It's the Line Dance Foundation is an incredible organization that has been around for longer than Donna and I have been in the, I'll say, the circuit world. And it is out there for those people that are making money or earning a living in the line dance and supporting the line dance community. And all throughout the years, the Line Dance Foundation has put out their stomp outs. Currently today, it's the stomp out bullying that, then they have the reach out that occurred during COVID. And every year, there's just these programs that are just, they're here to support the community. And what I love, again, I'd mentioned that Donna had done a great job of going through and looking at all the ambassadors. So if you go out to linedancefoundation.com, you'll see every one of the ambassadors, and there are many all throughout the world. But for the North American side of our show here, Donna grabbed our North American choreographers, and that was we did Road to Lie, and that was Raymond Sarlaman, which also an ambassador, but not North American, but we wanted that Love My Life. But go ahead, Donna, we have a
1: Just shy of 20 years, the Line Dance Foundation will celebrate its 20th anniversary in 2027, founded by Betty Drummond back there in 2007. Betty's still running the organization today.
0: I get my events confused. Go ahead.
1: So we thought, as we are the North American, one of the North American DJ pairs on Line Dancer Radio, let's recognize all of the amazing ambassadors from North America that give their time to the Line Dance Foundation. So next ambassador that we've chosen, I think, Craig, you gave a little sneak peek, but Wendy Johansson from Canada as well, and her dance Little Spark, which she did do as a floor split to Feel the Spark. So here we go with Little Spark, or if you know Feel the Spark, dance along.
0: Which is Shane. So this is Lighter by Alessandro. Here we go.
2: Golden girl dressed in ice, your heart as dark as night. You got me to dim my light, no more.

0: Hi, it's Betty here. I just want to take a moment to say thank you from the bottom of my heart. Because of your support, the Lung Lens Foundation has been able to help many people in ways that words can barely describe. We receive messages from people saying things like, "You gave me hope when I had none, and I didn't know where to turn until the NDF stepped in." As you know, we never name names, but those are the words from people you have helped. And I can tell you that your kindness is making a real difference. So whether you've donated, fundraised, or simply spread the word, please know that you are part of something truly special. Thank you from all of us at the LDF.
1: Okay, so that was Little Spark, or Floor Split for Feel the Spark, and a little note from LDF founder Betty Drummond. Today, Craig and I are taking a little journey through some of the dances from some of our North American ambassadors.

0: for Craig and I, we chose some songs that brought us joy during what's been a little bit of a, I'll say a sad time. I don't like using the word sad, but Craig and I going through some stuff personally with family and trying to still find joy in all things, because that's one of the messages that was shared with us recently is, you know, even in hard times, how can we find joy? So our first few songs really in that realm of joy. And then also wanted to, like we said, kind of take a look at some of the North American ambassadors for LDF. So next song we chose for you all this morning is OMG, I Lose Control. This is Wendy Johansson, and this was her winning choreography 10 years ago. So this was the 2016 Vegas Dance Explosion winning choreography. So again, OMG, I Lose Control.
1: By the way, Doug and Miranda are also LDF ambassadors. All right, so this is Oh My God, I Lose Control. Lose Control by Hedley.

0: Control, and that's Lose Control by Headley. And of course, the LDF show is brought to you by KingsHillHoliday.com. So Kings Hill, we're excited because we get to go to Europe twice next year for line dance events. We are blessed, of course. We have the opportunity to go to the CBAs, which, oh my God, the ability to be able to be there for the CBA. We got to shop for clothes, or at least I do, because I don't have anything special enough, but we also have the LDF 20, so we'll be there for LDF 20, 20th anniversary LDF out there in Southport. And then, of course, the CBAs out there in Blackpool. And we are getting all our travel arrangements through Kings Hill Holidays or Kings Hill Dance Holidays for the CBAs.
1: And we're crossing our fingers that we would get out to the UK maybe a third time for World Dance Master. So,
0: oh, hey, I forgot about
1: that. Love dancing with our dance family from around the world, and how amazing is this dance family that, you know, helps us through the times that challenge us. And honestly, what the LDF does, right, when folks are struggling and maybe need a little extra help, particularly those that, you know, make their living by bringing us choreography and dance classes and musicians that bring us the music, the LDF is there when folks need them most. So Craig and I are excited this morning to be kind of playing some tunes or playing some music that goes to the choreography of some of our North American LDF ambassadors. So sticking in Canada.
0: I was going to say, your next one is still in Canada.
1: Yeah. Yeah, I'm staying up north of Craig and I at the moment. Mr. Jared Murphy, and the first dance of Jared, and I'm sorry, Jared, my father.
0: Gerard.
1: I was just about to say that. So my father was Jared, spelled the same as Gerard Murphy. So my apologies for speaking the name incorrectly. So Gerard Murphy out of Canada. The Mermaid, and it's Calum MacPhail, the Mermaid.
0: With a mermaid.

0: And that was The Mermaid by Gerard Murphy. That's a toe-tapping little tune there.
1: I'm still singing it.
0: I know. That song will be on Radio Donna, or what we call, you know, when the music gets stuck in your head and you're singing along all day. That's a catchy little jingle there. So that was The Mermaid, Calum MacPhail. Next up, we've got... This just makes me happy to think about 11 beers. Although I don't know what I would look like after 11 beers, Craig.
1: 11 beers would make anybody happy. And no problem with joy.
0: That would bring me a lot of joy, 11 beers. Although I might be on the floor after about the first five. But anyway, next we've got 11 beers, also Gerard Murphy. And I believe, Craig, it is... Oh, I'm going to get the artist wrong.
1: The Wreck Laws. It's Wreck Laws and Jake Owen.
0: Jake Owen, that's it, yes.
1: Here you go.

0: All right, so this next one, all I can remember is DJing over at Prospectors, which we did go to last night. I'll talk about that on Tuesday. But all I can remember is, like, after we got through most of the dance, it turned into a four-wall contra, if I remember correctly.
1: Yeah, so you gave a little... You stole a little of my thunder, but that's okay. That's okay. So, like we said this morning on our LDF show here, given that Craig and I live in North America, here in the United States, we chose our playlist based off of our LDF ambassadors from North America. And so our next ambassadors that we wanted to highlight some dances from are the Cavaleros, Mr. and Mrs. Kelly Cavalero. And yes, this one, a fantastic dance that I honestly would love to see come back. I remember where I learned it, actually, at New York State of Line.
0: Yeah.
1: Was one of the places it took me a few lessons to, like,
0: the sports deck
1: had this down. But this one was taught at New York State of Line, which is Rosie Moltari. We'll speak about Rosie a bit later in the show, but that's her annual event held in the Catskills in New York. The dance was taught, I believe, by Mr. John Robinson, who is co-choreographer on this with Kelly Cavalero. And it is Mississippi Countdown to the song One Mississippi by Kane Brown.
0: Here you go.

And that was Mississippi Countdown, Kelly Caballero and John Robinson. And Craig, I wanted to back up to, you mentioned kind of some of our upcoming travels.

0: family from around the world over there at Blackpool. In, gosh, it'll be here in just a couple of months. So the other song dance that we chose for Kelly Caballero is KU.
1: I was going to say another great song.

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1: Let's go.
2: Okay, so that was KU by Kelly Caballero. And also, I believe John Robinson co-choreographed that one with them. They do some great co-choreography. So if you're just tuning in, this is Donna Statt and Craig Statt coming to you on the LDF show Sunday morning for us here in just outside of Philadelphia, Pennsylvania, where it's dreary and rainy, and we're trying to find joy through it all, though. And what a blessing here due to a family emergency, but we've been blessed to spend time with a lot of incredible people in the dance community, and dance getting us through some of the challenging times as the LDF helps folks in challenging times. For our show this morning, we've been highlighting some choreography from North American ambassadors for the LDF. So we just played a couple of pieces of choreography from Kelly Caballero, one of the ambassadors, and Kelly and Mr. and Mrs. were at one point living in Florida, we're sticking with another ambassador that's in Florida here in the United States, and that would be Mr. Cody Flowers. And the first song that we chose, or the first dance that we chose from Cody, is Sweet Tsunami Symphony, another catchy tune here, Craig.
3: There we go. And I think we learned this one at Dance for a Cure,
2: which is actually wrapping up this weekend.
3: And we're going to talk about that on Tuesday at North American Line. All right, here we go with Sweet Tsunami Symphony.

0: And that was Sweet Tsunami Symphony, Cody Flowers Dance. That one, Craig, that one just feels sassy. I do remember learning that last year at Dance for a Cure, which, like you said, is wrapping up or wrapped up.
1: I was going to say, that one brings me joy.
0: That does. And sadly, we couldn't join our friends out there in Ohio this year. But coincidentally, I don't know. I guess I just had a vibe going when we were picking our playlist for this morning. But the next dance, or the next song that we're going to play, is for a new dance of Cody's that he co-choreographed with Jill Babinek, who is one of the event directors for Dance for a Cure. And like you said, Craig, I know you're going to speak to that. What is it? Tuesday night, North America in line. Yeah. Give a little intel. And I think you've got plans to have Jill join you at some point here in the near future.
1: Absolutely.
0: But this next one, brand new, I believe it was debuted at Bliss, which I think you've got to still give an update on that event. That's Dustin Valcata and Sierra Gill's event.
1: We'll have them on the show as well at some point, too.
0: And they were on, they joined Jill Babinek out there in Ohio this weekend at Dance for a Cure. And then I believe Cody taught this at NELDS, which I know you're going to speak to that. So without any further ado, Bittersweet Surprise, brand new dance, Cody Flowers, Jill Babinek, artist Brooke MacArthur.

0: And that was a bittersweet surprise. And just real quick, I am sitting here looking out the window at our little hotel outside of King of Prussia. I don't know how many times I've said that. Hotel King of Prussia. How many shows have I done from this seat? Or not this room, but... Yeah, and I'm just watching as we have cheerleaders and wrestlers. That's this week's hotel, Phil. It seems like every hotel has cheerleaders. But we get wrestlers, too. Sorry, Donna, go ahead.
1: No, that's just making me laugh. So I can't see outside the window. I almost wish we could post a photo of what our little setup here, not our traditional setup for when we do our show, but sitting here in our little hotel room, spending some time with family through a challenging week. But I was going to say, what a beautiful song. I've not had the opportunity to learn Bittersweet Surprise yet, but after really listening to that song, what a beautiful song. And I'm sure knowing Cody,
0: warm hugs, it really plays along with what
1: knowing Cody and Jill, I'm sure that's a beautiful piece of choreography. So kind of going through our North American ambassadors for LDF, we just had Cody Flowers, who's in what is that, the southeast part of the country, down there in Florida, sunny Florida. Now we're going to go straight across the country west to, I believe, California. I'd have to confirm that. But Christopher Gonzalez. And I'd be remiss, or we'd be remiss, if we didn't choose probably a dance of his that I'm not sure about around the world, but I can tell you around the country here, still danced. Really, no matter where we go, and a absolutely fantastic beginner dance. I think we've probably seen some song swaps to it. So the dance is K is for Kicks, Mr. Christopher Gonzalez.
0: And the song is Feel It Still by Portugal the Man.

I gotta say, let's try this again. That is not Case for Kicks. Sorry about that. That's a little sneak preview of the next one. This is Case for Kicks. Feel It Still, Portugal the Man. Here we go.

0: All right, so it looks like maybe I've mislabeled that particular song. We'll have to try to get that. How much you want to bet that the next one I play is actually going to be the correct one here, right? So, all right, well, I'll see if I can try to grab that. Let's go ahead and talk about the next one here while I try to sort that all out here.
1: So, I think Craig's already given us a preview to what the...
0: Yeah, you've already heard it. Restart.
1: Next Christopher Gonzalez piece of choreography. So you've gotten a sneak peek. The other piece of choreography from Christopher that we chose was called Can't Walk Away, or is called Can't Walk Away. I believe he co-choreographed this one with Megan Barsuglia. And Craig and I had the privilege of taking a lesson from Megan last year at Windy City Line Dance Mania, which, gosh, that's coming up. It's going to become a very busy time over here in the States over the next several weeks, months, with a lot of really some of the big dance weekends coming up. Windy City is just a few weeks away. Detroit Motor City just a few weeks away. Then we've got some, I'll say, smaller
0: Gettysburg just a few weeks away.
1: Then we got smaller events with maybe not international choreographers coming over, but yeah, Craig mentioned Gettysburg and Dance in the Sand. So a lot of great dance opportunities coming up. But Craig, will play Can't Walk Away while you try to locate the K is for Kicks song. So Can't Walk Away, the song Craving You,
0: Thomas Rhett.

0: Okay, so that, Christopher Gonzalez, Megan Barsuglias, Can't Walk Away to the song Craving You by Thomas Rhett. We're gonna take two on the, I'll say the first dancer song that we chose for Christopher. K is for Kicks, Feel It Still. Let's see, Craig, do we have the right track ready to rock and roll?
1: This is take three, but let's go with it.

0: So that was K is for Kicks, Mr. Christopher Gonzalez.
1: Finally.
0: And yeah, Craig said finally. So sticking on the West Coast, another LDF ambassador as Miss Maddie B. And we picked out one of, Maddie does have some choreography out there, so we're going to play one of her pieces of choreography, but another shout out to her as she and her team, the Dancing Dragons, finally made it over to World Dance Masters to compete this year. We had the privilege of watching one of their routines. I do not know if it is the routine that they performed at World Dance Masters, but I got to see them at Sunshine in Line, which is the U.S. Qualifier, if you will, for World Dance Masters. And the dance of hers that we chose is Jet Lagged to the song Jet Lag by Simple Plan. So here we go, Jet Lagged by Miss Maddie B.

0: And that was jet-lagged Maddie B, ambassador from out here in the west coast of the United States. So moving back east and to one of our dear friends, and if I'm not mistaken, has probably been helped by the LDF, I think we heard at some point in his journey. And it is ambassador from here in the Pennsylvania area, Mr. Michael Diven. And this is a dance. The dance that we chose of Michael's is one that, gosh, I'd love to see it come back, Craig. I remember learning this also at New York State of Line, Rosie Moltari's New York State of Line. And the dance is deep to the song Deep End by Daughtry, a great dance of Michael's.
1: And a great song. And I think Cat and Stan's favorite, if I remember correctly.
0: And I remember some good memories dancing this one, I think, in, you know, hotel room beds and whatnot. I have to say this, I know I'm digressing, but the dance community, we started the show talking about joy, and it's these little moments and these little memories that we can think about that I say bring us joy, but put a smile on our face. And thank you, Michael, for a dance that definitely has brought some good memories and smile to my face when I think about it. So here we go. Deep, the song Deep End by Daughtry.

Tune in the first Wednesday of each month, 11 p.m. to 1 a.m. UK time, here on Line Dancer Radio for Donna and Craig's Live Love Line Show. 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

Okay, so that was Deep by Michael Diven. So, gosh, our show moves along so quick, Craig. Hard to believe we're down to our final half hour here, but still a couple of great tunes lined up here as we recognize or play some choreography from our North American LDF ambassadors. And moving back up north to Canada, and our final two ambassadors that I wanted to recognize from Canada, Ms. Vivian Scott, who is actually one of the grant officers for the LDF. So Ambassador Grant Officer Ms. Vivian Scott out of Canada. And the first dance of hers that we chose, gosh, I know it's a remix or a different rendition of the song Lean On Me, but when you think of the LDF supporting people through challenging times and just how the dance community itself and the people that we meet, I often say it's not about the dancing, it's about the people, because it's the people that get us through and help us find that joy when maybe days feel dark and we just can't go through. So we chose Lean On Me, and this artist is Artists Can, capital C-A-N, and the dance Lean On Me by Vivian Scott.

0: I could say, what a great, great, great song for the LDF. I mean, reach out, you know, it just.
1: Oh, and if you listen to the words of the song, right, each of us at some point definitely needs to lean on someone else, because some days are just really tough. And, you know, if someone is struggling, hopefully they know that there's someone out there that's willing to, you know, help them navigate and go through the journey with them. No man is alone, and what a blessing the dance world is, because I think we find special humans, good humans in this dance community that on the darkest of days are there to help you and let you lean on them. So that was Vivian Scott's Lean On Me, Artist Can. And the other piece of music, or the other choreography of Vivian's that we chose for today, was Another Life. And that was co-choreographed with a fellow LDF ambassador, Kim Ray. The song, If You Met Me First, Another Life, Vivian Scott.
0: And this is If You Met Me First by Eric Etheridge.

and that was Another Life, Vivian Scott. So coming back to the States, Craig mentioned earlier in the show, I believe, Ambassadors Doug and Jackie Miranda. We mentioned Vegas Dance Explosion and wanted to tie in one of their pieces of choreography, or Doug's choreography. We talk about what a blessing the dance community is and the people that we meet in the dance community. And so we've chosen Blessed, song by Elton John. And this is Doug Miranda, Jackie Miranda choreography. Here we go. Blessed.

0: that our music stopped here, or we're just keeping going here. But that was Blessed.
1: That was Blessed by Jackie Miranda. So, as we close out our ambassadors here in the U.S. of A., North America, we wanted to, I don't want to say save the best for last, but this individual holds a special place in our heart for sure. So, Ambassador and Grant Officer, Miss Rosie Maltari, and the Rosie's got quite a collection of choreography out there, and chose two of my favorites of Rosie's. And first one, coincidentally, talk about saving the best for last. I love the name of this dance that Rosie choreographed called Stealing the Best. And this just celebrated, gosh, its 25th anniversary. So kudos, Rosie, for choreographing for, gosh, over 25 years. So Stealing the Best, the song is Dance Above the Rainbow. And yes, there are several dances out there to this song. Probably the other, I'll say one that I know I've done or enjoy dancing, especially for us St. Patrick's Day, is Pot of Gold by Liam Hyrcan. I'm probably butchering that name, and my apologies. So here we go with Dance Above the Rainbow. You know, go with your favorite dance.
0: And this is Roden Hardeman.

0: So that was Dance Above the Rainbow. We chose Stealing the Best as the dance. That's Rosie Maltari's choreography, just celebrated 25 years. And as we close out our North American ambassadors with Rosie Maltari, the last piece of choreography from our North American ambassadors that we chose is another one of Rosie's that just... Again, some of this music just brings joy to my heart, makes me smile. This one is Got a Good Feeling, and this one, too, celebrating an anniversary. So this dance, Rosie choreographed in the middle of probably some dark times. This was choreographed in 2020, and we all know what went down in 2020. So it just celebrated its fifth anniversary. And I think one of the proudest moments for Rosie on this one is that it hit number one on Christmas Day. That year, and spent 15 days at number one, and the dance Got a Good Feeling. I believe the song is
1: same name
0: by the artist Pigeon Forge. So here we go with Got a Good Feeling,
1: and I was gonna
0: Rosie
1: say,
0: and Bruno Maltari.
1: This does tie back to the original topic of joy, Got a Good Feeling. So this is Got a Good Feeling by Pigeon John.
2: I got a good feeling. Yeah. I got a good feeling. I got a good feeling.

0: So that was Got a Good Feeling, Pigeon John, choreography by the amazing Rosie and Bruno Maltari. Rosie, again, one of your LDF ambassadors, grant officer from here in the United States. And I did also want to mention, as we wind down the show, there is one additional LDF ambassador from here in the US of A, and that is Janie Knuckle. Does not have any choreography, but huge supporter of the line dance community. And before we close out, gosh, our 2 hours went so fast this morning, morning over here. Wanted to pop in and say hello to some of our friends joining us in the chat room. I see Big Dave Baycroft, huge supporter of all things line dance, DJ here on the Line Dance Radio. Line Dance Foundation Ambassador, CBA, I believe Hall of Famer. So hey to Dave, give Mommy P a hug for us. I see Helen O'Malley out here. Helen, thank you for joining us. Again, a huge part of the Line Dance Foundation. And as we close out today, so we spent some time playing some choreography and some tunes from some of our North American ambassadors. But as we close out, we talk about all the things that the LDF does for those that make a living, bringing joy to those of us that are dancers out here. The messaging of Line Dance Foundation and being there for others when they need it and providing support. I think that's what we all try to do. The Line Dance family helps us navigate through some of the toughest, darkest days. But the song we wanted to close out with today hits home for those of us that always try to be the support. And this is a incredible song, an incredible piece of choreography by another ambassador, not from North America, but that would be Mr. Simon Ward. The dance is This One Is For You. And I believe the song is Who Checks on the Strong Ones? Strong don't get a break, and how powerful this message is as well, because let's not forget, you know, those that are there to support us. Who's checking on them? Because even the strong need support sometimes as well. So remember that, lean on another. There's always someone out there that's going to help you navigate those dark days. So with that, we'll close out the day with This One Is For You.
1: And of course, we want to say goodbye. Thank you for joining us, everyone. Thank you for joining us up on chat. Tune in next week. We'll have another guest DJ on the LDF show. Same bat channel, same bat time. Ah, that was silly. All right, so this is The Strong Don't Get a Break by Xenia Monáe.

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A very good afternoon, good evening, good morning, listeners. How are you all? I hope I find you safe and well tuned in across the world, whether you're listening live on Mixcloud or catch up. A very warm welcome to this week's Country Loving Lines show. It's me here, Adrian Checkley, for the next 2 hours. Our opening song from Charlie Lansborough, I'll Be Missing You. I've posted in the Line Dancer Radio chat room, so if you're listening live, you have access and it's safe to do so. 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Thank you to our team of DJs that continue to bring you their shows. Dave there for his live show. And of course, our lovely Debbie for your weekly schedule. Always a subject to change. Dance now from Kim Ray. A better man. Here's Hal Ketchum. Loving you makes me a better man.

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Taking us back in time now to 2012, Team International Windy City, and they were Simon Ward, Rhea Voss, and Darren Bailey with the dance Windy City Waltz. Faith Hill, I Love You.

Oh, what a powerhouse. That voice from Faith Hill. I love you. You dance Windy City Waltz. It's co-choreographed by Simon Ward, Rhea Voss and Darren Bailey. Their advanced level from October 2012. A very good evening to Auntie Julie. She's in our chat room saying good evening, everyone. Hope all is well. Looking forward to the beautiful songs. Monica there from Guernsey also tuned in the background. Thank you also for joining me, Jan Zinner. Good morning to you and Mark. You're listening in from Australia, saying good evening, Adrian, and fellow listeners. It's just gone 6 a.m, so I'm tuned in for some great country tunes and company. Dave Baycroft, how are you? And Pauline posting hi, Adrian, and all chill listening for a while. Whilst thank you all, Russ and Leanne Mullins, a very good morning to you both. Manuela Gustafsson also. And Manuela, your dance is up next, Beauty in the Struggle, and so is your song. This is from Brian Martin and Craig Campbell.

How beautiful is that? Beauty in the Struggle, your dance from Manuela Gustafsson. Next up for you, Missing You, Juanita Duplessis, your dance Missing You from John Warner's.

0: And there's Juanita Duplessis, Missing You. Your dance on Spoken Tears. It's choreographed by John Warners, intermediate level, from April 2015. A huge thank you to Isle of Wight Tours for sponsoring the Country Loving Line Show. 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
0: Next up, a beautiful waltz here from Simon Ward called I Know a Guy. This is from April 2016. How time flies. Chris Young, I Know a Guy.

from an album from For My Broken Heart from 1991, Reba McEntire, The Greatest Man I Ever Know. And before that, I Know a Guy, and that's choreographed by Simon Ward, his intermediate level from April 2016 to Eurodance. Chris Young, I Know a Guy. Monica's in our chat room. She says, cool, Adrian, fab tracks already. Love the pedal steel. Not heard this before, I don't think. You're referring to Chris Young. Some great pictures of Reba shared in our chat room from Jan Zinner, one of Reba's biggest fans for sure. Blake Shelton now with Ashley Monroe, Lonely Tonight, and that's your dance from Heather Barton.

0: And your dance there from Paul and Carla Dornstedt. Destiny, You and Me, their intermediate level. And that was Anne Murray, Now and Forever.
1: Good morning.
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Alan Jackson, I'd Love You All Over Again, from his album Here in the Real World from 1989. George Strait, You Don't Know What You're Missing, Your Dance Is Called Till It's Gone, co-choreographed by Pat Stott and Tina Argyle.

George Strait. You don't know what you're missing, and your dance is called Till It's Gone. That's co-choreographed by Pat Stott and Tina Argyle. They're in Prover Level from January 2015, and script for their dance was published in Line Dancer magazine, March 2015, issue 227. Let's keep these tunes flowing. Dolly Parton next with Yellow Roses, and your dance is called Yellow Roses for Dolly, choreographed by Barbara Heil.

The album is called Time. From 1996, that's Paul Overstreet, One in a Million. Before that, Dolly Parton singing Yellow Roses. And your new dance release is from Barbara Heil, Yellow Roses for Dolly. It's Improver Level from August 2026. Don't forget, whatever you are learning and teaching week specific, please do head on over to Dave Morgan's Teach All of the Week poll. He'll count you down on Monday from 9 p.m. UK time. Next up for you is Pam Tillis, After a Kiss. Your dance is called Second Chance, and this is choreographed by Michael Vira Lobos.

There's Pam Tillis after a kiss, and your dance is called Second Chance. That's choreographed by Michael Villalobos, his intermediate level from March 2000. Suzanne Dingwall, a very good morning to you, listening in from Adelaide in Australia. It's almost 6.30 there. How are you, Aaron, Minty and Flossie? You posted good evening, Adrian, and fellow listeners. I have work today in the post office, so I'll be getting up to get ready for work. Thank you so very much for joining me. Song now from 1977 is Rita Coolidge.

Artie Julia says, beautiful song, love it, I do. Isn't that gorgeous? From Rita Coolidge from 1977, We're All Alone. Song now from Sammy Kershaw, When You Love Someone, and this appears on his album Maybe Not Tonight from 1999.

for my teach. July 2021, when I return back to class in the morning sun. And that's choreographed by Yvonne Verhagen and Jose Miguel Balakovani. They're beginner level from 2021, as I say. Colin Ray and How Deep Is Your Love, his country version of the song from the Bee Gees. And before that, Sammy Kershaw, When You Love Someone, from his album Maybe Tonight from 1999. Luke Catalin, a very good morning to you and Joan. How are you both? You've posted good day. Hope you're all well. It's almost 7 here and it's currently minus 2.9 degrees Celsius here in Canberra. The sun is shining though, and it looks to be a relatively nice day once we thaw out. Intermediate class this afternoon. Otherwise, it's an easygoing day. But first, coffee. That is so important. Next up, well, let's take Willie Nelson and Crazy. I just love this version.

0: 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Willie Nelson, the song he wrote, and Crazy.
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0: And it's standard. We're in our ninth year, Jenny and I. I start with the All Request Show, 8 o'clock Thursday. Anything you'd like to hear on Line Dancer Radio, please do get in touch. Private message me. I take live requests whilst on air. And 2.5 hours of music from Jenny and lots of fun along the way. A song that I'm very fond of from Kenny Chesney. You Had Me from Hello. Your Dance from Kim Ray. And it's one word.

a song that features regularly on the Country Loving Line show. I'm a big fan of Kenny Chesney there. You had me from Below Your Dance, One Word from Kim Ray. Luke Atkins posted my favourite version to the Willie Nelson track Crazy. As I told you, Adrian, I always like to hear a songwriter's sing their version as you get a real sense of the meaning of the words. Exactamo. Next up is a dance from a couple of people, actually. You know where to check out your scripts. It features during the Brokeback Mountain film, and it's from 2005. A song from Emily Lou Harris, A Love That Will Never Grow Old.

Emily Lou Harris, A Love That Will Never Grow Old. That song featured during the film Brokeback Mountain from 2005. Couple of dance options, your scripts at linedancerweb.com. The Bellamy Brothers next.

0: Let Your Love Blow. And that's the Bellamy Brothers there for you.
1: Join Adrian Checkley for his country playlist every Friday at 6pm UK time for an hour of pre-selected tracks from country artists, newer

Isn't That Just Divine there from Sarah Darling. You're Still the One. That's the campfire version session that you need for the dance. Still Going Strong from Charles Alexander. Thank you for still being with me. You're listening to the Country Loving Line show with me, Adrian Checkley. And I'll be back tomorrow for the All Request show. So I hope you can join me then. As I said earlier, if there's anything you'd really like to hear, then please do let me know. Bigger Houses is coming up for you next. This dance is absolutely storming the world. A little dance here from Helen Parkin, World Dance Masters Choreography Competition Entry 2025.

Dan and Shay, Bigger Houses, That's Your Dance from Helen Parkin. An Irish country song for you now from Sean Dunphy, The Banks of My Own Lovely Lee. Had this on my list for

hope you enjoyed that as much as I did from Sean Dunphy, Irish country singer, the banks of my own and lovely Lee. Joe Nichols, If Nobody Believed in You.

and that's from the album called Revelation from 2004, Joe Nichols, If Nobody Believed in You. Cody Johnson, Till You Can't.

0: How powerful are those lyrics? Till You Can't, your dance from Gary O'Reilly. Luz posted, I love Till You Can't. We still dance it here as it's often requested. What coffee number are you on? We'd love to know these details.
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0: A country cover now for you from Martina McBride.

Isn't that a great version? I think so anyway. Country artist Martina McBride covering what becomes of the broken-hearted. Your song from Jimmy Ruffin. Brad Paisley, Now Then, your dance mesmerised. Oh yes, it's from Tim Gorsey.

Your Dance Mesmerized from Tim Goolsey, Intermediate Level, September 2016. Brad Paisley, that powerful ballad. Then, Lou's posted, I'm on cover number two. I love sitting outdoors in the mornings with my coffee, line dancer radio and reading my papers. But today the first cup went cold too quickly, so I've gone back inside. Oh, you need that top up.

Beautiful there from Loretta Lynn, Dolly Parton and Tammy Wynette sitting on the front porch swing. Thank you for joining me for this week's Country Loving Line show. I really must crack on and leave you with one more song. You won't ever be lonely. Couple of dance options, you know where to check out your scripts. Thanks for joining me. I'll be back tomorrow for the All Request show. 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Bye for now. Here's Andy Griggs. We'll

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1: And hi everybody, welcome, welcome. Great to be here. Happy Monday to you. Hope you had a good weekend and danced your socks off. Hope you're getting ready to dance your socks off this week too. We're in between events here, so we're having a chill time, catching up with the boring office stuff and all the admin and the rest of it, but having a lovely chill time in between events. The last one was Harrogate with Maggie G, and I'll talk about Maggie in a minute. And the next one coming up in just 2 weeks now is New Line, and we'll talk about that in a minute as well. Welcome to the show. Thanks for joining me. The first item, let's do our LDF news, and going straight to the LDF chat room to see what's happening there. And the news is a reminder from Helen that it's official LDF day on the 26th of September, which is our New Line Saturday night. Just making a mental note. Actually, I've written it down. I'll tell you why. Official LDF day, Saturday the 26th. We ask our worldwide dance family to unite in dance and show their support and help and raise mental health awareness and the stigma attached to it. We would love it if you could get your classes, family, friends, neighbours together and dance this year's chosen dance. One more for the road. Corabat by Fred and Shane. Video it and send it in to the LDF. How cool will that be? And that's great. And why do I mention that? Well, because, of course, we've got Fred and Shane with us, New Line Saturday. And I'm making a shout out there to Mommy Pete and make a note not to forget Fred and Shane with us. Of course, we will do that, especially for them, and dance it and video it on New Line Saturday. That will be like ever so cool indeed. In fact, it was a year ago this time last year we did it for the first time, and Fred taught it for our Thursday night pre-party fun one, and here it is a year on with the awesome label of LDF Dance of the Year, and it's going great in the charts, number 5 in fact in the charts. Let's have a blast. Of course we do.
2: Give me one more.

Well, there you go. Yeah, indeed. Welcome to the show, Carmel. Thank you for that. Indeed, yes, New Line Saturday would be a great plan for one more for the road. I'm just making a shout out for everybody to make sure I remember to do it. We will. And it's funny, like I say, that's going great in the chart. A year on, we first did it and had a great time, great fun back this time last year. And again this year, they are bringing another one for us. It's like an it's turned into like an Irish Thursday pre-party, New Line, anyway. We had fun with One More for the Road. Well, this year we're going to have fun with the Green Lads. So I thought I'd share that one. And I noticed Gary O'Reilly was teaching this in Canada, which I'll come on to next for another item. But Gary was on stage with a huge crowd at a festival in Canada teaching the Green Lads from Fred and Shane, Gary and Niels. Or should we call them the Galway Boys?

Ah, there you go. Yes, indeed. Happy memories of a year ago, Carmel recalls. And, of course, doing Contra. It's funny you should mention that, but I've got a little item coming up with Alan and Jackie, and they did the same at their event this weekend going as well. Contra and remembering it too well. So, looking forward to that. And as well as that, we're going to be doing a new teach from Kerry Mouse, who's going to be a guest teacher, and one of Michael Lynn's new ones. We'll talk about Michael as well later in this show. All things come about connecting five, isn't it? In this show, it's connecting two or three anyway. Staying with the LDF and giving a shout out to fundraising, well, it fits ever so perfectly right on that Saturday, the 26th. Gerard Murphy's in the country and he's having a little trip around, and he's going to stop on his travels at Haley's. And on that Saturday the 26th, the guys have got an event together, and I'll put a little poster in the chat room. Go have a look. It's a Saturday night, the 26th, 6 to 8 in Hartlepool. It's actually Blackhall Community Centre with Haley and Alison Patterson. And they've got a great night planned with live music from Ed Cox and, of course, special guest Gerard Murphy, who we've seen and loved seeing at the CBS this year, of course. And on top of that, they have a compare. So it's all going to be very classy and cool. Well, more likely just going to be great fun with compare Cathy. Kingshill's Cathy, and all the funds go to the Line Dance Foundation. 6 to 8, dance, laugh, support and enjoy Gerard Murphy. Eye candy, exclamation mark. Mentions eye candy a couple of times now. Why does it mention eye candy from Gerard Murphy? Well, maybe he's eye candy. I don't know. It's hard for me to comment, of course. You ladies can see. But that's not the reason. You right, remember his dance from just a few years back, Eye Candy, a lovely beginner dance. I thought I'd just play it for you, not least because it might also make you remember Neville and Julie's Cherry Poppin' or Tina's Candyman. Either way, it's a cracking track. Let's do it.

Whoa, there you go. Well, this side of the pond, I expect lots of you will remember the Neville and Julie one. That was very popular, I'm sure, over on the North American side. Everybody was enjoying a bit of eye candy. So if you fancy eye candy, well, it's just £5 a ticket. And that's on the Saturday at night on the 26th, which is the LDF day. So I'm sure they'll be dancing one for the road and recording it too. And just save £5. The ticket, unfortunately, because it's New Line, we can't be there. But what we are doing, and it's just I'm making another mental note, writing it down, shouting it out so somebody reminds me, we're going to do a raffle for LDF and contribute to Haley's bash there. We're raising funds because, of course, it's just down the road. And maybe we'll get to see the guys before or after. You never know. That would be nice. But wishing them well for that event. So let's play a couple of Gerard ones. I have a laugh when I look at Gerard's name. Carmel's out there. Carmel helped me sort of sense check my CBA scripts and things I was doing. And I've like for years and years I've spelt Gerard wrong. I thought it had two R's in it. Like I know it has got two R's in it, but I mean, well, three R's. You know, Gerard with a double R. Anyway, it hasn't. And I had the sticker label all wrong on the presentation picture, and I had to redo it. I'll never forget that now. It's ingrained in my mind. So, this is one of Gerard with one R's, brackets, two R's with an A in between, and it's 11 beers. I'll have one of them. Well, I'll have a couple of them. Thank you very much.

Jigger and love it, there you go, 11 beers, don't drink that many anymore, I'm getting older, just two or three these days, I know, it's sad, isn't it? Anyway, whatever you're doing at the weekend on the 26th, that's 2 weeks' time, dance one more for the road, video it, send it to Helen, have a raffle, do something fun and just raise a little bit. If you can, along the way for the LDF, and we'll do a raffle at New Line and put it into Haley's Kitty, just down the road in Hartlepool. Good luck. Be nice to see Gerard. I hope he has a lovely, lovely trip here in the UK. We can't move on from Gerard without playing The Way, of course, and we love this one, don't we? This is just gorgeous. Claire Aitken. And Gerard's mega classic dance.

Oh, there you go. What a beautiful song. What a beautiful song from Clear Aitken. And it's a great classic dance. And good luck to Gerard. Happy travels. And have a great night there on the 26th. And everybody, have a good time on LDF Day. Let's play a couple from Hayley while we're with her in Hartlepool. I don't say that very well. Well, that's a terrible trying to say it. You know, Hartlepool. A Geordie trying to say a T-side doesn't work. Anyway, Hold On Tight. Let's start with that one. Lovely improver dance. This is a recent release from Hayley with Tina. Let's have a blast of that. And then we've got a new one from Hayley written with Raymond, which hasn't been released yet. I'll play that one too. Hope you're having fun out there. Thank you for listening in, everybody. And welcome to the show. If you are there, and thanks for chatting. Go and have a look at the chat room. There's a few pictures I'm putting in along the way, as you do.

Oh, yeah. What do you say to that? Yeehaw. Exactly. Isn't that cool? Hold on tight. Love the beat. That's a great little polka beat, isn't it? And that is from Tina and Haley. And Haley has teamed up with Raymond Solomon for this lovely new intermediate dance called Unbroken. We'll see this out there soon. Let's have a listen to this one. As I wish everybody well with whatever you're doing for LDF.

Wow, isn't that lovely? There you go. Looking forward to that one coming out from Haley and Raymond. That's LDF. Let's move on. My second item is just awesome. So proud of Maggie, I have to say. She was in Canada this weekend. I've chatted to her a few times and she's having a blast. It's a long way to go for a weekend. Maggie and Gary doing a Celtic duo special over there. And they were awesome. But I want a special shout out to Maggie. The crowd was just amazing. If you go look at the pictures, you will see hundreds and hundreds of dancers, most of them in awesome white hats. It was a Western festival. There's got to be 700 or 800 people there. And to see the guys on stage holding it is just amazing. But this one had icing on the cake. This one was a step further. As Maggie wrote in one of her posts from there, and it's from Maggie, OMG, the most amazing experience in Canada dancing. My brand new improver kissed my glass live with the amazing and wonderful Savannah Jade singing and dancing right beside me. Thanks so much to Savannah for coming to see me from Montreal, where she comes from, where she lives. I am so honoured and grateful. It was great to be up on stage with such a talented singer. The guys got together just before that, and you might remember I said to you at some point somewhere that Maggie was teaching Savannah the dance, Kiss My Glass, and she was doing it, and they had a couple of Zoom sessions to do that. And would you believe it, she travelled all the way to the event and was up on stage and all those people and a live, awesome country singer right next to Maggie. Just so proud. I put a picture of the two of them together there in the chat room. Go and have a look. Go and explore the pictures of the event. It's just amazing. Well done to Maggie and, of course, Gary as well. But here it is. This is Savannah Jade with Kiss My Glass, and she was up there singing it and dancing like a good one she was.

0: Oh, there you go. Great stuff. Yeah, real proud of Maggie. She did great. Looked good on stage in the big, big room with a huge crowd. Awesome. Awesome. There you go. That is Kiss My Glass. And, of course, over this side of the pond, for sure, the floor splits, a big 50-50 split between Maggie and Carl's Dance, which is going well too. But there you go. From Canada with Savannah. How cool. There you go. Same event. If you want to know more, join me tomorrow night. There was loads of new stuff going around at the weekend. And join me tomorrow on my Mixalot new stuff. Sure, I'll tell you more. But the one I want to share here, of course, because it fits perfect, is the brand new one from Maggie and Gary. Together in Canada, dance written especially for the Canadian gang. And it's just a little beginner dance, but it looks ever so cool. Go check it out on the videos you'll see out there. But it's a vamped up Bolamy Brothers track, and the dance is called Love Flow. You know what's coming? Let your love flow. Yeah.
1: There's a reason for the sunshine sky.

Well, there you go. That's a great bitty version of the Bellamy Brothers, and a great lovely beginner dance from Maggie and Gary all the way from Canada. Let's us move on back to the UK. Come on, and let's wish Alan and Jackie well in my third item here. The weekend gone was their very last weekend event. It was the last weekend event from for Kingsale, but also their last event ever. And they're not giving up, still do the classes, but they are going into event retirement and just enjoying going out and being dancers and customers and meeting and having a good time. How cool does that sound? I know, like, as I say that, I think that's a good idea. Anyway, Jackie wrote, ended an amazing weekend at North Houston in Fleetwood. All the equipment packed away and having chill time. A massive thank you for everything to our special friend and Kingsill rep, Kathy Hodgson, who was there. We were with Kathy a little while back in Bradford. She does a lovely job for Kingsill. You all know Kathy, and more than that, she's an amazing LDF fundraiser who goes way back to the beginning of the LDF anyway. Alan and Jackie Wright, we love you, and to all the weekend guests for making our final event so memorable. Great stuff. Now, Kathy wrote as well, I really can't put into words how amazing the weekend was. A massive thanks to all our fabulous dancers for bringing the energy, the laughter, fun, which to do with any Kingsill weekend, which is cool. Of course, big thanks to Kingsill, who sponsor our new LDF show on Sundays, and Kelvin did an awesome job with the one Sunday gone as well. Anyway, our thoughts, our wonderful hosts Alan and Jackie gave their absolute all for their last Kingsale weekend, and we wish you all the very best. Thank you for the memories, the music, and of course, yes, the dancers. Awesome. There you go. Great celebration words from Kathy from Kingsill. One of the dancers, Diane Green, wrote, Fleetwood, what an amazing weekend. Thank you so much, Jackie and Alan. We will miss your weekend events, and that's the thing, and people will miss them for sure. We go so far back to us guys. Alan, you've heard me talk about him being a friend for as long as I can remember anyway, and of course thereafter, when he joined Jackie, they've been an awesome couple for years and years and years doing events and dances. And they'll be out there. They were chatting to Jackie and Alan online. They will be around and about. So Jackie wrote on Friday night, what a great social night they had, and requests, lots of requests. And they also included a quick teach of Jamie's shirts and skirts. I want to do that one. I thought, oh, that fits nice. I've been doing my DJ nerdy stuff, okay, and getting things ready for the award show season coming up in next month, actually. And as we get ready for to make a difference in nominations, and when you look at the absolute beginner dancers, top of the pack voted for this year so far today is Ziggy from Gary. And a very close second going ever so well is Jamie's Shirts and Skirts, this very dance which Alan and Jackie did. So I thought, oh, come on, let's play that. In third place, too, Strum and Bird. But hey, maybe there's still time with three voting months left for a dance like I just played for Maggie and Gary to dive in big time, catch up. Can anything catch Ziggy? Shirts and Skirts, kind of anything.

0: on.
1: Oh, there you go, great stuff. I put some pictures up of a lovely crowd here at this King's Hill event with Alan Jackie. Some lovely, lovely pictures. As Carol's saying, my beginners love this dance. There you go, shirts and skirts. Going to be a great contest as we get to the stage of seeing what dancers are going to get nominated. That's surely going to be nominated. Can it beat Ziggy? And what else will make it in the last 3 months? I know it's going to be good. Join me for my award show series. Going to be on a Thursday night, 6 to 8, during October and November. I'll tell you more. Come and have a look and listen. Watch out for my playlists, which are coming out just now. I'm playing some of the most popular dancers of the year so far as I go along. Welcome to the show, Ian. Thank you for being with us again. Lovely, lovely, jubbly. So Jackie wrote about the workshop, and she told us what she did. And apart from the latest dancers, One More for the Road there, Fred and Shane, which we played for you, with a fun twist. Well, what was a fun twist? Well, like I said before, the fun twist was doing a contra, and they did and had fun, as we did with Fred and Shane, and lots of doing. Awesome twist to put in. Another one that taught was Michelle Wright's dance, Shimmer. So I thought I'd give you a shimmer because we are loving Meghan Trainor. So this is the beginner from Michelle Wright's Shimmer. And, of course, we know we like to glue up as well. We like to glue.

and shimmer. 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I love it. There you go, great stuff. And that was Michelle's dance, taught by Alan Jack. Of course, teach their own as well. And one of them they taught, let's play their latest release, was What Could Possibly Go Wrong? Question mark. A nice improver dance. Being out a couple of months, going well for Alan and Jackie. I'm sure they'll keep writing a dance now and then. We'll see them popping up to do a guest teach spot somewhere, even though they're not doing dancing events of their own anymore. Be lovely to see them on the circuit somewhere soon. This is Mel C.

Well, what could possibly go wrong? How catchy cool is that? Nice stuff from Mel C. You can't miss a bit of Mel C, can you? There you go. Alan and Jackie, we are at Fleetwood with them on their very last event, and it was a Kingshill one, and great stuff. And that's the most recent choreography. And Jackie sent me a lovely note telling me all about the things I've been telling you about, and saying that we had the most amazing and emotional final weekend. Of course, when it's something's final, it is emotional, isn't it? I don't think it's really hit us yet. Hard decision, but the right one for us. And I know how that feels as I sit trying to slow down with Mummy P and not stop altogether. That's a radical decision, isn't it? And well, you know, of course, you've got to retire. You come to the end of the road, everybody, sometime or other, somehow. I don't know how it's going to end for us, but that decision must be so very hard. It's hard enough just slowing down. But anyway, best wishes to a lovely couple, and we look forward to just seeing them and chilling on the road. And of course, they've got some classic dances that will last forever. River talks about all the dances that were done. On the Sunday morning, Jackie tells me the final teach, again, a tradition, is one of Alan's classics. So what's the final teach on their final weekend? This time was hard to choose, so Alan decided to do one of our class favourites, also taught on one of the LDF days. We talked about LDF, of course, and the Agur. We're back, they do with Kathy. And this is a dance called Don't You Worry. And I like this too. It's a bit of Black Eyed Peas, Shakira, and David Guetta. Do you remember Don't You Worry? This was Alan's final teach, bringing back a great intermediate dance from 2020.

Oh, there you go. Great stuff from 22 from Marlon and Jackie. Let's give them a salute, though, with one that you all know and is a massive floor filler still to this day. Let's do Alan and Jackie's Texas Time as we wish them well.

Oh, there you go. Lots of classics as well, of course, to finish up. And, well, the list is endless, isn't it? But who would not want to do Wave on Wave and Human Dancer Before the Devil? But I'll tell you what, I can't finish a section on Alan and Jackie, and Alan especially going way, way back to the early days of us meeting. And I've told you the story before of him showing me this dance in a car park in Leicester 20-plus years ago. Awesome. This is Somebody Like You. Advanced Dance of the Year, 22 and 23.

0: hat to Alan and Jackie. We'll see them out there just dancing sometime, somewhere soon. Awesome, there you go. Come on, let's just move on to Girl. The latest Girl is the Spanish Open, and that was just announced coming up at the weekend. And we just want to wish all the best to Jose and Anja for their event. This must be a 3 or 4 by now, is it? Anyway, good luck to them and their route. It's only 1 week to party time in Santa Susana in Spain. Event directors Jose and Anja been preparing for a long time, and plans coming together, and everything's announced on the website, which I've done, and they've got a great lineup, which of course stars none other than Jose. Let's start with Jose and his latest dance. Hey, look at this look.
1: Hey!

0: this look.
1: Well, there you go. Great new dance from Jose. I better get to dance that one in the workshops. I was talking to Tim, who was going to be there. Now, Tim and Debbie were in Oxford on Sunday, and I've got some new dances from them for you tomorrow night. Join me tomorrow. Tim was telling me that Jose himself and JP are running the social event at this. Good luck to the three of them combined. And they'll be teaching some of their dancers there, the three of them, along with a whole bunch of other guys coming to teach. And if you have a look at the poster, you'll see there's some great characters there. Raymond's there, Grace is there, Laura, there's Daniel Trapat and Gregory, and Roy Verdonk, JP Tim. Look, that's a great lineup. I'll tell you what they did maybe next week. But let's play one just now from JP. JP's there, he's doing well, and this is just too sexy.
2: I just love to say it.
3: Jason.

Oh, there you go. Good luck to Jose and Anja for an awesome weekend event. It's a great event. Just another one of those awesome gold ones, just like World Dance Masters, where they run a successful social side of it alongside the competition. Everybody gets together and party. There you go. That's next weekend, like I say. Good luck to them. We're going to move on and have a look into Germany. Should we go to Germany? Yes, why not? It was really, really good there. Oh, sorry, I shouldn't do that. I can't help myself. Really, really good. That's the Basil Fawlty in me. I do apologise. Listen, LDF WW, Line Dance Friendship. It is indeed, and their workshop weekend, a 10th anniversary. And well done to Mary B. Well done to the team who were there in Hartford, Germany. Lovely. And the team with Marcia, Mary B., was Esmeralda and Haley and Michael and Robert Lindsay, Jonas Dahlgren and John Kinsner. Awesome list. I put a little picture up there for you. The guys all got together and they have an event dance, which is totally cool. So remember all those names. They all got together to bring us a little bit of glitter on the dance floor. Glitter

Oh, there you go. Good bit of 70s, 80s disco for you there. 80s disco, I suppose that is. Glitter on the dance floor. I can see myself now. Oh, those were the days. Anyway, hi to Tina listening in. Says listening in, hope as well. Listening at work. Thank you so much for that. And anybody else who's listening at work or listening, whatever you're doing, I hope you're enjoying the music and the news. This is from LDF WW from Germany, their 10th anniversary, and a great team together coming up with that one. Let's give you a couple of others taught at this one. I've got lots more as well. Again, join me tomorrow night, 6 till 9. I'll play some more. Got loads of new stuff. There was loads going on this weekend. But our focus is here in Germany with Mary Bill. Well done to Mary B for her 10th anniversary. Again, another one of our sponsors is Mary B. She sponsors Michael's Shoes. And here is one from Michael who was there. This is his new Improver dance, Forever in Our Hearts.

Ooh, there you go. One of a few new dancers from Make Up For You here in Germany, Hartford, Germany. And here is one from Gregory. And this is Gregory's new intermediate dance, Chasing Ghosts. Just booked Gregory. He's going to be doing a Maggie event in a couple of years' time. He's also coming to Newcastle to the Tune in a couple of years, too. After we had such a good time with Gregory in Southport, he's going to be going to Coventry. Year after next, and we're also having them in Newcastle in the Tune too. This is Chasing Ghosts.

Oh, there you go. Some great new dancers at this event. And like I say, more to tomorrow, I can only pick a few. And I want to pick one from Esmeralda, who we've got booked for Eurodance 28. It'd be lovely to have Esmeralda back for that. This is a brand new intermediate dance called Swipe Miracle. Swipe Miracle goes like this. Listen.

0: 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Awesome stuff. So, we'll have a look at some chart news next.
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0: Ooh, come on then, let's have a look at the chart news as time runs out on us. Where does the time go? I hope you're enjoying the music and the news. And let's do some chart stuff. And my headline for news is taking us back to where we started with Maggie and Gary, who are mixing it up big time on the big stage there in Canada. And they're doing great in the charts there. Dance Your Love Amazes Me is up to number 2. Maggie's still number 1 with Simon and Proudly So with that awesome Dangerous Games. Well done to them. And there's Opalite number 3 and Fever Dream number 4. One More for the Road, as I was telling you earlier, is there. Ziggy looking favourite in the absolute beginner category there. Going Blonde looking a big favourite in the beginner category as well. Some great dancers here. In the latest Line Dancer Web. I was looking for the highest August releases, and the reason I've put it down to Maggie and Gary, apart from all their other hits, is the first one you come to, well, let's start with Gary. The highest August release is Luke Combs.

0: Oh, there you go. Like I say, the shout-outs to Maggie and Gary. With Maggie number one, Dangerous Games, they dance together up to number two. Maybe it's heading towards being the next number one. Your love amazes me. There's Gary's with the highest August release dance in the charts, I Ain't No Cowboy, which we loved at World Dance Masters, as we did the highest after that is Maggie, would you believe? So you can't argue. Well done to the guys. This is Born to Fly, racing the charts.
1: Just a

I go great for Maggie, and I bet you taught that one in Canada as well. And that is great. Couple of dancers on the up big time. Well, first of all, up from 30 to 20 is a great jump for Heather and Gudrun with their intermediate dance, Halo and Horns. And also one of my favourites from World Dance Masters in the Arena, as was Halo and Horns, is the one that's up from 32 to 24. I'm playing that one because I love the track. This is Joe Nichols.

It's a flip back from June Nichols. 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I hope you're having fun out there listening to great music like that. We've got great dancers. The world is good. Latest Line Dance radio chart shows that with the teachers that's been done in Dave's pool. And a shout out for Dave. He'll be on at 9 o'clock with the latest. But listen, at the moment, Kiss My Glass from Carl is number one. We've played that. Although we did play it for Maggie's, which is also going well. But well done to Carl, who's number one in the teaching chart. C'est La Vie's number two, we've just done. And number four is I Ain't No Cowboy. The one I'm going to play for you is the one above that, number three. What a great top of the charts. So this one's moved up big time for Marlon and Romain. Let's have a blast of Dublin Lights as we look forward to seeing the guys in Coventry with the Maggie. Bring it on.

Oh, there you go. Great stuff indeed. Isn't that fun? Love it, love it, love it. Finish up with one from Copenhub. Number one is still going strong for Alison and Joshua from Down Under with a Coco Nana, the absolute beginner, going well. Alison's been teaching on her recent travels. And Down Under you go. Madison, number two, with Turn This Town, co-written with Joe Thompson. And Giz Gary with Dry Spell, which is cracking new dance. Playing for you tonight, Boots on Fire, Roy Verdonk and Yvonne Verhagen. This is cracking.

There you go, Roy Vernon. I'm sure he will teach that one a girl. I wouldn't be surprised at the weekend. That's Roy and Yvonne. You can see it online. Guys, thank you so much. It's been great. Run out of time as normal. I got a few new dances. I'll play loads more new stuff for you tomorrow night. But let me finish with this awesome new intermediate dance from Lillian Lu from Hong Kong. It's called You Said That. All the best. Happy dancing, everyone. You said that.

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0: I've seen your boat there.